where the hits keep coming back. Here's something for you to sing along to from the 80s.

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1: Hello there. How do you spend your Saturday evenings? Well, here's a question. Do you enjoy classic soul? I'm talking the 60s, the 70s, the 80s. I'm talking Motown, Northern, and the Sound of Philadelphia. If the answer's yes, that's great. Join me, Andy, from 6 till 9 p.m. for Soul Dance Saturday here on Boomerang Radio.

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4: Donald Trump says there were some threats that led to the US to pull bombers from a UK airbase. The US president said the military aircraft didn't fly out by accident from RAF Fairford in Gloucestershire. Jeremy Clarkson's appeared on stage at the Conservative Party conference saying farmers have been attacked from every angle by rising costs.
5: Well, it's terrible is the only way of describing it. We worked really hard all year. It was an absolute disaster on the farming side, but I mean, lucky we've got other projects going on now, but the farming is very, very difficult.
4: He says it's been a terrible year for farming due to the hot weather, but he's optimistic about the future. Elsewhere at the conference, Tory leader Kemi Badenoch warned that radical measures may be necessary in the party's new economic plans. It's been announced the former politician turned best-selling writer Geoffrey Archer has died at the age of 86. And Northern Ireland drew 0-0 last night with Georgia at Windsor Park in the Nations League. This evening, England take on Czechia at Wembley and Scotland are at home to Slovenia. That's the latest from Radio News Hub. I'm Jules Eastbridge.
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4: Cloudy across the UK this morning with a wave of showers moving in from the west. Temperatures ranging from 10 degrees Celsius in the north to 16 degrees Celsius in the south.

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Neil Clark here, barging in with the green and a mug I definitely found. I'm here Monday to Thursday from 7pm, warming things up by pressing buttons I hope are the right ones. At 7pm, five big ones from the 70s. At 8pm, five from the 80s. Plus all the other songs that make you go, oh blimey, that haircut was criminal. And a quick look at what's going on in Cambridgeshire. Right, I'll see you at 7, Boomerang Radio. Maybe.

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3: US President Donald Trump said there were some threats that led to the US to pull bombers from RAF Fairford in Gloucestershire. When asked as he left the White House on Monday if the planes had been moved in response to a threat, Mr. Trump said they didn't fly out by accident. Jeremy Clarkson's appeared on stage at the Tory party conference saying it's been a terrible year for farming.
4: If you're an ordinary farmer, it's not just the weather, remember, it's the, as Charlie was saying, the attacks come from everywhere, whether it's Iran or Ukraine or taxes or energy costs, whatever it might be.
3: Well, the presenter said he's optimistic about the future. Elsewhere at the conference, Kemi Badenoch warned that radical measures could be necessary in the party's new economic plans. It's been announced the former politician turned best-selling writer Geoffrey Archer died suddenly, aged 86. He was a Conservative MP for 5 years before serving as the party's deputy chairman. And Northern Ireland drew 0-0 with Georgia at Windsor Park last night in the Nations League. Tonight, England take on Czechia, Scotland are at home to Slovenia. That's the latest from Radio News Hub. I'm Jules Eatbridge.
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3: Cloudy across the UK this morning with a wave of showers moving in from the west. Temperatures ranging from 10 degrees Celsius north to 16 degrees Celsius in the south.

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Join me for The Late Show at Boomerang Radio from 9pm Monday through Thursday. I'll be playing the world's biggest love songs along with some cheeky banter too. I look forward to your company from 9 as we end your day the lazy way.

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4: Donald Trump says there were some threats that led to the US to pull bombers from a UK airbase. The US president said the military aircraft didn't fly out by accident from RAF Fairford in Gloucestershire. Jeremy Clarkson's appeared on stage at the Tory party conference saying it's been a terrible year for farming.
5: If you're an ordinary farmer, it's not just the weather, remember. It's as Charlie was saying, the attacks come from everywhere, whether it's Iran or Ukraine or taxes or energy costs, whatever it might be.
4: However, the presenter said he's optimistic about the future. Elsewhere at the conference, Kemi Badenoch warned that radical measures could be necessary in the party's new economic plans. A new report indicates that more than a quarter of UK adults are finding it difficult to get by on their current income. The proportion is a slight increase than those who were struggling on their income last year, according to the research commissioned by retirement specialist Standard Life. And Northern Ireland have drawn 0-0 with Georgia at Winter Park in the Nations League. Tonight, England take on Czechia at Wembley and Scotland are at home to Slovenia. That's the latest from Radio News Hub. I'm Jules Eastbridge.
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4: Mixture of sunny spells and scattered showers start this morning. Any rain more likely in northern areas. Temperatures by lunchtime ranging from 13 degrees Celsius in the north to 19 degrees Celsius in the south.

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0: 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Next.
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4: US President Donald Trump said there were some threats that led to the US to pull bombers from RAF Fairford in Gloucestershire. When asked as he left the White House on Monday if the planes had been moved in response to a threat, Mr. Trump said they didn't fly out by accident. Jeremy Clarkson's appeared on stage at the Tory party conference saying it's been a terrible year for farming.
5: If you're an ordinary farmer, it's not just the weather, remember. It's the, as Charlie was saying, the attacks come from everywhere, whether it's Iran or Ukraine or taxes or energy costs, whatever it might be.
4: But the presenter said he's optimistic about the future. Elsewhere at the conference, Kemi Badenoch warned that radical measures could be necessary in the party's new economic plans. New research by Standard Life indicates that more than a quarter of UK adults are finding it difficult to get by on their current income. In the Nations League, Northern Ireland have drawn 0-0 with Georgia at Windsor Park. Tonight, England are at home to Czechia and Scotland they take on Slovenia at Hampden Park. That's the latest from Radio News Hub. I'm Jules Eatbridge.
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4: Mixture of sunny spells and scattered showers throughout this morning. Any rain more likely in northern areas. Temperatures by lunchtime ranging from 13 degrees Celsius in the north to 19 degrees Celsius in the south.

0: Non-stop Boomerang, where more hits will be coming back next.
1: Are you feeling festive? It's been announced that the light switch on this year is Friday, November the 20th, and Boomerang Radio will be hosting the stage. We'll kick off the festive fun at 5, and the entertainment will run through until 7:30. The lights switched on at 7, but before that, we'll be joined on stage by the Peterborough Cathedral Choir, the Peterborough Rock Choir, local singers Thomas Dunleavy and Malcolm Fothergill, and a special appearance from the cast of the Cressets Panto, Peter Pan, including Kevin Kennedy, Curly from Corrie. There'll also be local mascots including Peterborough from the Posh for the children, and of course Father Christmas and Mrs. Claus too. And Boomerang's Dave Price will play a mini Christmas party set following the light switch on at 7. The Peterborough City Centre Christmas Light Switch On 2026, Friday, November the 20th, with Peterborough City Council and Boomerang Radio.
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Hi, it's Tom Green from the Boomerang Radio Newsroom. I'm here with the latest local news for Peterborough and Cambridgeshire throughout the week as we get you to or from work. 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
3: A reckless woman who set fire to a deodorant can and put it through her neighbour's letterbox in an attempted arson attack has been jailed. 31-year-old Beatrice Elliott was involved in a dispute with her neighbours in Chatteris in the early hours of April the 14th. In response, she approached their front door, lit the can and put it through the letterbox. The fire didn't spread and was put out by a man in the property. Police attended and arrested Elliott. On Friday, she was jailed for 16 months at Cambridge Crown Court, having admitted attempted arson at a previous hearing. A woman had to be taken to hospital after a car flipped on its roof on a Peterborough road over the weekend. Police and the ambulance service were called to the crash on Newark Avenue in Doxthorpe just before 9:30 p.m. on Sunday. Officers arrived to find a car overturned on the road. The East of England Ambulance Service transported a woman to hospital. An ambulance spokesperson said that two ambulances and an ambulance officer vehicle were sent to the scene. Meanwhile, a woman and a teenage girl suffered serious injuries in a crash on the Cambridgeshire border over the weekend. Emergency services were called to a crash between two cars on Bullock Road at its junction with Washingley Lane near Lutton just after 8 a.m. on Sunday morning. The crash involved a silver Vauxhall Astra and a silver Renault Scenic. Two people in the Scenic, who were a woman in her 50s and a teenage girl, both from Yaxley, suffered serious but not life-threatening injuries. The driver of the Astra, a 31-year-old man from Lincoln, suffered minor injuries. Police arrested him on suspicion of drug driving and causing serious injury by dangerous driving. Anyone with information should contact police on 101. And in local sport, both of our teams are in English Football League Trophy action this evening. Robbie Savage will lead the Posh out for the first time tonight as they host Ipswich under-21s in Southern Group D. The Ewes are in Southern Group G and host Northampton Town at the Abbey Stadium. Both games kick off at 7 p.m.
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3: Misty to start in places this morning, but mainly dry with a mixture of sunshine and patchy cloud across Peterborough and Cambridgeshire with highs of 21 degrees. That's the latest from the Boomerang Radio Newsroom. I'm Tom Green.
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There was some confusion back in the day, wasn't there? Because there were two Mr. Bigs, one from America and one from the UK. That is Mr. Big from the early 90s to be with you. Boomerang Radio, where the hits keep coming back. Welcome to Tuesday's Boomerang Breakfast. The Beach Boys and the Doobie Brothers are on the way. After this, from Brother Beyond, it's 6:10.

0: 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It's Boomerang Radio with the Doobie Brothers and Listen to the Music. This is Chris Tibbles. Hello. Boomerang Breakfast is on for Tuesday, 6th of October 2026. Our music from Belinda Carlisle lined up. Bobby V as well in just a minute.
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Linda Carlisle and Circle in the Sand. It's Chris Tibbles. Hello, morning. Hope you're okay. 25 past six. We are involved in not one, but two Christmas light switch-ons this year. Of course, yes, we're in Peterborough doing theirs. I will talk to you more about that through the course of the next couple of hours. But we are also at Northstow. Matt Webb, Boomerang Radio's Matt Webb, will be hosting the stage on Saturday the 28th of November in Northstow as we prepare to make their lights sparkle and add some festive cheer to Northstow as well. So Saturday 28th of November, your date for your diary for the Northstow Christmas lights. All the details can be found on our website as well and our socials. 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

0: Bobby V, The Night Has a Thousand Eyes, Boomerang Radio. I tell you what, if you feel it does, it's because Halloween is just around the corner, the nights are pulling in, and so you and the family may be looking for stuff to do with Halloween being out and about in Cambridge and Peterborough over the next few weeks. So what you're doing, what you got planned? Well, if you're stuck for ideas, there is a brilliant website that lists a good 15, 20 things across Peterborough and Cambridgeshire that you can get involved in. It's called terribletours.co.uk. Terribletours.co.uk. If you click on Peterborough or Cambridge on that website, it will take you through to this list of all of the Halloween goings on in and around our area. I'm sure there are probably more, but they've just not been added to this website. But some of them that you can have a look at, the traditional punting company, have a punt and hunt in Cambridge. I wonder whether that's done at night in the dark for Halloween. That'd be good. There is the Fearsome Family Fun Day at the Museum of Zoology in Cambridge. There's Skylark Events Week of Wickedness. There's the Sacrewell Farm Halloween and Pumpkin Village just up the A47. Of course, they're doing their scarecrow competition as well at the moment, aren't they? The Horror of Hinchinbrook House. Not at Hinchinbrook House this year, somewhere else, but all the details are on the website, terribletours.co.uk. So if you are a fan of Halloween and you're looking for something to do, that's the website you need to check out.
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2: A reckless woman who set fire to a deodorant can and put it through her neighbour's letterbox in an attempted arson attack has been jailed. 31-year-old Beatrice Elliott was involved in a dispute with her neighbours in Chatteris in the early hours of April the 14th. In response, she approached their front door, lit the can and put it through the letterbox. The fire didn't spread and was put out by a man in the property. Police attended and arrested Elliott. On Friday, she was jailed for 16 months at Cambridge Crown Court, having admitted attempted arson at a previous hearing. A woman had to be taken to hospital after a car flipped on its roof on a Peterborough road over the weekend. Police and the ambulance service were called to the crash on Newark Avenue in Doxthorpe just before 9:30 p.m. on Sunday. Officers arrived to find a car overturned on the road. The East of England Ambulance Service transported a woman to hospital. An ambulance spokesperson said that two ambulances and an ambulance officer vehicle were sent to the scene. Meanwhile, a woman and a teenage girl suffered serious injuries in a crash on the Cambridgeshire border over the weekend. Emergency services were called to a crash between two cars on Bullock Road at its junction with Washingley Lane near Lutton just after 8 a.m. on Sunday morning. The crash involved a silver Vauxhall Astra and a silver Renault Scenic. Two people in the Scenic, who were a woman in her 50s and a teenage girl, both from Yaxley, suffered serious but not life-threatening injuries. The driver of the Astra, a 31-year-old man from Lincoln, suffered minor injuries. Police arrested him on suspicion of drug driving and causing serious injury by dangerous driving. Anyone with information should contact police on 101. And in local sport, both of our teams are in English Football League Trophy action this evening. Robbie Savage will lead the Posh out for the first time tonight as they host Ipswich under-21s in Southern Group D. The Ewes are in Southern Group G and host Northampton Town at the Abbey Stadium. Both games kick off at 7 p.m.
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2: Misty to start in places this morning, but mainly dry with a mixture of sunshine and patchy cloud across Peterborough and Cambridgeshire with highs of 21 degrees. That's the latest from the Boomerang Radio Newsroom. I'm Tom Green.
0: Thank you, Tom. Right, Tuesday's Start Your Day survey then. Today is a survey done by Scrap Car Comparison. They have set the question to adults across the UK. The question, what percentage would prefer physical buttons to a touch screen in their car? What do you reckon? Are you proper old school? Do you prefer physical buttons in your car rather than a touch screen in your motor? Well, I would love to hear from you. What percentage do you reckon of adults across the UK said that they would prefer physical buttons? 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I would love to know.

0: and Morrison's Brown Eyed Girl lined up to get on your radio soon. That, of course, was Beyoncé, Nolan's before it, as we continue to play the songs that just keep coming back and some to get you up and about ready for Tuesday and the day ahead. Now, let me touch on the Start Your Day survey. The question today by Scrap Car Comparison. They've quizzed 1,000 UK drivers over the last week. What percentage of those UK drivers would prefer physical buttons in their car than a touch screen? What do you reckon? Keith has been in touch. He said, I'd prefer them for most controls, so I'm going to go 75%. Natalie Harper in Huntingdon, morning, 56%. Mark Kinch in Peterborough says, tactile buttons are better because you can use them whilst keeping your eyes on the road. I'll go with 67%. Sally in Huntingdon, 63%. Alison in Cambridge says 71%. And Chris, also in Cambridge, says, always I would prefer a physical button. I can't imagine why no one wouldn't. And therefore, I'm going 100%. So there you go. What do you reckon? What percentage would prefer physical buttons in their car to a touchscreen? I will give you the answer after Van Morrison next.
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3: M11 and A1M all flowing nice and freely with no reported problems. Not seeing any issues into Cambridge and for Huntingdon. Moving well into Ely and March. Peterborough moving well inbound for the A15. Expect delays later for the Queensgate roundabout due to restrictions in place. And not seeing any issues into Wisbeach for the A47. A check on to public transport. No issues to report. And that's the latest on Cambridge's roads. For Boomerang Radio, I'm Sean Moore.
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0: Are you feeling festive? It's been announced that the light switch on this year is Friday, November the 20th, and Boomerang Radio will be hosting the stage. We'll kick off the festive fun at 5, and the entertainment will run through until 7:30. The lights switched on at 7, but before that, we'll be joined on stage by the Peterborough Cathedral Choir, the Peterborough Rock Choir, local singers Thomas Dunleavy and Malcolm Fothergoo, and a special appearance from the cast of the Cressets Panto, Peter Pan, including Kevin Kennedy, Curly from Corrie. There'll also be local mascots including Peterborough from the Posh for the children, and of course Father Christmas and Mrs. Claus too. And Boomerang's Dave Price will play a mini Christmas party set following the light switch on at 7. The Peterborough City Centre Christmas Light Switch On 2026, Friday, November the 20th, with Peterborough City Council and Boomerang Radio.
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0: That is a great song. Van Morrison, Brown Eyed Girl, Boomerang Radio, where the hits keep coming back. Let me give you the answer then for today's Start Your Day survey. What percentage of UK adults say they would prefer physical buttons in their car rather than a touch screen? This is a survey done by 1,000 drivers from Scrap Car Comparison. The answer, 51% of Brits say they wish their car manufacturers still used physical buttons rather than touch screen. Controlling the sat-nav, changing the music and adjusting the temperature, all featured in the survey's findings for difficult tasks on a touch screen. So, the answer, 51%. Who was nearest today? I'm just having a skim down of our answers. And the nearest today, Natalie Harper, at 56%. Natalie is in Huntingdon. Give yourself 2 gold stars. We'll do the Start Your Day survey again for tomorrow, Wednesday, at 6:30.
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3: Supermarket Sainsbury's reportedly held early stage talks with rival Morrisons earlier this year over a potential merger. Sainsbury's is understood to have kicked off preliminary discussions in November last year after a possible multi-billion pound deal for Sainsbury's Waterway in February. The pair are not believed to be in active talks over any tie-up, and both have declined to comment. A report shows that more than a quarter of UK adults are finding it difficult to get by on their current income. The proportion is a slight increase on last year. Less than 30% say they're living comfortably with their income. The survey also found that nearly two-thirds of people worry that they're not saving enough for retirement. And private dental patients are facing a broken complaint system when dealing with unexpected costs or treatment problems. That's according to Watchdog Which, after they surveyed just over 1,000 patients, a quarter of which say they were dissatisfied with the quality of their treatments.
1: Boomerang Radio's Business Report.
0: Thank you very much. That is back on your radio today as part of Boomerang Brunch with Paul Jackson at 12:30. Right, here comes the boss man. Do you want to get your song on for the 7 o'clock sing-along? Get in touch now. You've got just over 10 minutes. Go!

There is the boss man, Bruce Springsteen, and Glory Days, Boomerang Radio, where the hits keep coming back. We have had a fair few emails over the last few weeks. We were asking for you to get in touch and to promote your various events, because we're nice like that. We're bringing back proper local radio. One of the events, other than Christmas fairs and shopping events, that's caught my eye is something that's happening on Tuesday, November the 10th. This is at Huntingdon Racecourse, and it's in honour of the Agricultural Race Day on Tuesday, November the 10th. Basically, at Huntingdon Racecourse, they're inviting tractor drivers to go for free. So anyone who turns up in a tractor can go along for racing for free on Tuesday, November the 10th, as a way of saying thank you for all of the hard graft that farmers put in. So simply park in the main car park, where one of the parking marshals will issue you with a token to take to the gates to grant free entry to Huntingdon Racecourse. And from then on, you can enjoy access to the winner's enclosure, the pre-parade, the parade ring, and the grandstand, as well as all of the facilities. They have said that hospitality is exempt from the offer, but still, a great day out, getting in for free and being able to watch the GGs for free just by rocking up in your tractor as a way of saying thanks to all of the farmers for all of their hard graft throughout the year. That is a brilliant event, isn't it? It's Tuesday, November the 10th, so best suit on, polish up the tractor and head to Huntingdon Racecourse for the day if you fancy having a flutter on the GGs.

0: Take That and Lulu, Relight My Fire. It's Boomerang Radio right after the update at 7. If you've been in touch, it could be your song I'm playing as part of the 7 o'clock sing-along. There is another chance for you to win 50 quid. It's still going. Can't believe this one's still going. Four of the songs have been guessed. One still to get. If you can get it, 50 quid is yours. And I will also play here on Boomerang Radio after 7. Music from Climie Fisher and The Kinks as well.
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0: Tom Green has the latest news headlines at 7 in a moment. 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
3: M11 and A1M all flowing nice and freely with no reported problems. Not seeing any issues into Cambridge and for Huntingdon. Moving well into Ely and March. Peterborough moving well inbound for the A15. Expect delays later for the Queensgate roundabout due to restrictions in place. And not seeing any issues into Wisbeach for the A47. A check on to public transport. No issues to report. And that's the latest on Cambridge's roads. For Boomerang Radio, I'm Sean Moore.
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7: A reckless woman who set fire to a deodorant can and put it through her neighbour's letterbox in an attempted arson attack has been jailed. 31-year-old Beatrice Elliott was involved in a dispute with her neighbours in Chatteris in the early hours of April the 14th. In response, she approached their front door, lit the can and put it through the letterbox. The fire didn't spread and was put out by a man in the property. Police attended and arrested Elliot. On Friday, she was jailed for 16 months at Cambridge Crown Court, having admitted attempted arson at a previous hearing. A woman had to be taken to hospital after a car flipped on its roof on a Peterborough road over the weekend. Police and the ambulance service were called to the crash on Newark Avenue in Doxthorpe just before 9:30 p.m. on Sunday. Officers arrived to find a car overturned on the road. The East of England Ambulance Service transported a woman to hospital. An ambulance spokesperson said that two ambulances and an ambulance officer vehicle were sent to the scene. Meanwhile, a woman and a teenage girl suffered serious injuries in a crash on the Cambridgeshire border over the weekend. Emergency services were called to a crash between two cars on Bullock Road at its junction with Washingley Lane near Lutton just after 8 a.m. on Sunday morning. The crash involved a silver Vauxhall Astra and a silver Renault Scenic. Two people in the Scenic, who were a woman in her 50s and a teenage girl, both from Yaxley, suffered serious but not life-threatening injuries. The driver of the Astra, a 31-year-old man from Lincoln, suffered minor injuries. Police arrested him on suspicion of drug driving and causing serious injury by dangerous driving. Anyone with information should contact police on 101. And in local sport, both of our teams are in English Football League Trophy action this evening. Robbie Savage will lead the Posh out for the first time tonight as they host Ipswich under-21s in Southern Group D. The Ewes are in Southern Group G and host Northampton Town at the Abbey Stadium. Both games kick off at 7 p.m.
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7: Misty to start in places this morning, but mainly dry with a mixture of sunshine and patchy cloud across Peterborough and Cambridgeshire with highs of 21 degrees. That's the latest from the Boomerang Radio Newsroom. I'm Tom Green.
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0: Where the hits. Well, good morning. Keep back. A little after 7 o'clock. This is Chris Tibbles. Time for Tuesday's 7 o'clock sing-along. Tuesday the 6th of October 2026. Today it's chosen by Malcolm in Histon. He has said, Chris, any chance you could play me a song that's been stuck in my head for the last 2 days? Yeah. It's Amy Stewart.

We are the radio station then that this year, for the first time, will be hosting the stage in Peterborough City Centre, Friday, November the 20th. That is the date for your diary. Stick it in. We'll see you there. Lots of live entertainment on stage from 5 o'clock on that Friday. The Christmas lights switch on at 7, and then the after party. We've got a little mini disco from our very own Dave Price, spinning the ones and twos on Cathedral Square until about 7:30. So you can have a little bit of a boogie after the lights go on as well. It's Friday, 20th of November. We will see you there for the Peterborough Christmas lights.

0: mid-90s, that was in the charts for Supergrass and Alright. It's Boomerang Radio, where the hits keep coming back across Peterborough and Cambridgeshire. This is Chris Tibbles, hello. A truly local radio back for the area. We're not networked, we're not from London, we are back in Cambridgeshire. 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
0: So every weekday we give you three opportunities to play Bits and Pieces with our friends at Apple Home Improvements to win yourself a bit of extra cash. 50 quid up for grabs, basically a tenner a song. If you can identify the five songs from five different decades inside just a few seconds.
1: Bits and Pieces.

0: So how are you getting on so far? Well, if you can identify all five songs, title and artist, from that short clip, then you can win yourself £50. We have had four of the correct answers so far. If you've not heard them, grab a pen now, make a note. We have had Joe South's Games People Play from the 60s, Edwin Starr's Happy Radio from the 1970s, Shalimar, There It Is from the 80s, and Mika's Grace Kelly from the early 2000s. That means one song left to guess from the 1990s. But what is it?
1: Bits and Pieces.

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0: are the Kinks. See what I did? Bit of bass beating there as well, with a song from the 60s where we throw right back. Of course, the songs that just keep coming back. This is Boomerang Radio. Air guitars at the ready. I have a classic. Derek and the Dominoes lined up.
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4: 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There's the songs of the Eagles, Tom Petty, Fleetwood Mac and more in the Americana Review. And the kids can join Spot and his friends at his birthday party.
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0: This is Boomerang Radio for Peterborough and Cambridgeshire. Songs you can sing along to continue as we continue to bring them back. Cher from the early 90s and Bananarama on the way as well.
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2: A reckless woman who set fire to a deodorant can and put it through her neighbour's letterbox in an attempted arson attack has been jailed. 31-year-old Beatrice Elliott was involved in a dispute with her neighbours in Chatteris in the early hours of April the 14th. In response, she approached their front door, lit the can and put it through the letterbox. The fire didn't spread and was put out by a man in the property. Police attended and arrested Elliott. On Friday, she was jailed for 16 months at Cambridge Crown Court, having admitted attempted arson at a previous hearing. A woman had to be taken to hospital after a car flipped on its roof on a Peterborough road over the weekend. Police and the ambulance service were called to the crash on Newark Avenue in Doxthorpe just before 9:30 p.m. on Sunday. Officers arrived to find a car overturned on the road. The East of England Ambulance Service transported a woman to hospital. An ambulance spokesperson said that two ambulances and an ambulance officer vehicle were sent to the scene. Meanwhile, a woman and a teenage girl suffered serious injuries in a crash on the Cambridgeshire border over the weekend. Emergency services were called to a crash between two cars on Bullock Road at its junction with Washingley Lane near Lutton just after 8 a.m. on Sunday morning. The crash involved a silver Vauxhall Astra and a silver Renault Scenic. Two people in the Scenic, who were a woman in her 50s and a teenage girl, both from Yaxley, suffered serious but not life-threatening injuries. The driver of the Astra, a 31-year-old man from Lincoln, suffered minor injuries. Police arrested him on suspicion of drug driving and causing serious injury by dangerous driving. Anyone with information should contact police on 101. And in local sport, both of our teams are in English Football League Trophy action this evening. Robbie Savage will lead the Posh out for the first time tonight as they host Ipswich under-21s in Southern Group D. The Ewes are in Southern Group G and host Northampton Town at the Abbey Stadium. Both games kick off at 7 p.m.
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2: Misty to start in places this morning, but mainly dry with a mixture of sunshine and patchy cloud across Peterborough and Cambridgeshire with highs of 21 degrees. That's the latest from the Boomerang Radio Newsroom. I'm Tom Green.
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4: Northern Ireland remain at the top of their Nations League group, keeping a clean sheet with a 0-0 draw against Georgia. Isaac Price missed a late penalty. Elsewhere, it's the turn of England and Scotland this evening. Czech Republic are the visitors to Wembley, where Harry Kane is expected to match Peter Shilton's record of most Three Lions caps. Manager Thomas Tuchel says there's nobody better.
5: Not sure if I have any more words because I feel like he scores all the time and he plays fantastic. He's in the short list for Ballon d'Or, so we spoke so often about him, and he stepped up in intensity in his game, in the effort in his game, since he takes this major role for Bayern Munich.
4: Meanwhile, Scotland have the chance to go second in their group when they play Slovenia in Glasgow. In tennis, Daniil Medvedev has apologised for hitting a spectator with a ball after he was disqualified from the China Open semi-final against Novak Djokovic. And Luke Littler has missed out on a unique double after losing in the semi-finals of the World Youth Championships. The 19-year-old made a surprise appearance at the tournament but lost out in the final four to fellow Englishman Cam Crabtree.
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0: Thank you very much. Right, 7:34 across Peterborough and Cambridgeshire for Tuesday the 6th of October. Today, it's National Transfer Money to Your Daughter Day. She bleeds enough out of me, but I will. I'll transfer some more across. Boomerang Radio. She could do with a few quid. She's only 8. Keep coming back. And in my opinion, if I invest now at a young age and put some money into her bank without her spending it, hopefully she doesn't spend it, she could use that to put towards my care home in years to come. It's like an investment thing, isn't it? Right, here comes Bananarama. It's Boomerang Breakfast.

0: Cher, It's In His Kiss. It's Boomerang Breakfast on for Tuesday, 6th of October 2026. Whatever you're up to this morning, thank you so much for getting me on, letting me be the soundtrack through the first part of Tuesday. We'll get you the latest on the roads with Sean, and then Outkast and Andrew Gold are both lined up.
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3: A10 at Littleport is blocked in both directions due to an incident. That's between Grange Lane and 4 Wisbeach Road. A47 Wisbeach Bypass, move well on the approach towards the Elmhall roundabout. Not seeing any issues into Peterborough, flowing well for the A15, no issues for I. Generally moving well into Marchin for Ely, no issues heading into Huntingdon, and flowing well for the M11. A check on public transport, no issues to report. That's the latest on Cambridge's roads. 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

Andrew Golds and Lonely Boy. It's Boomerang Radio, where the hits keep coming back across Peterborough and Cambridgeshire. If you're looking for something to do, don't forget the exhibition Mary Queen of Scots is up and running. It kicked off on the 21st of September. This runs right through until the 15th of November and is basically an exhibition presenting the extraordinary life of one of Britain's most compelling historical figures. Rich collections of original artifacts and reproductions, all enhanced by striking visuals. It's on at Peterborough.

5 to 8 through Tuesday morning. It's Boomerang Radio. Hello, this is Chris Tibbles. Boomerang Breakfast on with the Crescent Peterborough. Peterborough's premier venue for music, comedy and family entertainment. Don't forget you can get your tickets now for their forthcoming panto, Peter Pan. That cast of that pantomime will be on stage with us as we entertain the crowds of Peterborough and get the lights switched on Friday the 20th of November. Curly Watts of Coronation Street, Kevin Kennedy, is Captain Hook in that panto this year. He'll be with us on stage.

0: Martha Reeves and the Vandellas and Dancing in the Street. It's Boomerang Radio through your Tuesday then. Thank you for getting us on, letting us be the soundtrack through the first part of the day. Sheik's disco classic Le Freak is lined up to get on your radio after 8. CC Peniston as well. And back in the 80s, Stock Aitken and Waterman got hold of not just Donna Summer and Kylie and Jason, but also Cliff. One of the songs they did with him after 8.
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3: A10 at Littleport is blocked in both directions due to an incident. That's between Grange Lane and 4 Wisbeach Road. A47 Wisbeach Bypass, moving well on the approach towards the Elmhall roundabout. Not seeing issues into Peterborough, flowing well for the A15, no issues for I. Generally moving well into Marchin for Ely, no issues heading into Huntingdon, and flowing well for the M11. A check on public transport, no issues to report. And that's the latest on Cambridge's roads. For Boomerang Radio, I'm Sean Moore.
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5: A reckless woman who set fire to a deodorant can and put it through her neighbour's letterbox in an attempted arson attack has been jailed. 31-year-old Beatrice Elliott was involved in a dispute with her neighbours in Chatteris in the early hours of April the 14th. In response, she approached their front door, lit the can and put it through the letterbox. The fire didn't spread and was put out by a man in the property. Police attended and arrested Elliott. On Friday, she was jailed for 16 months at Cambridge Crown Court, having admitted attempted arson at a previous hearing. A woman had to be taken to hospital after a car flipped on its roof on a Peterborough road over the weekend. Police and the ambulance service were called to the crash on Newark Avenue in Doxthorpe just before 9:30 p.m. on Sunday. Officers arrived to find a car overturned on the road. The East of England Ambulance Service transported a woman to hospital. An ambulance spokesperson said that two ambulances and an ambulance officer vehicle were sent to the scene. Meanwhile, a woman and a teenage girl suffered serious injuries in a crash on the Cambridgeshire border over the weekend. Emergency services were called to a crash between two cars on Bullock Road at its junction with Washingley Lane near Lutton just after 8 a.m. on Sunday morning. The crash involved a silver Vauxhall Astra and a silver Renault Scenic. Two people in the Scenic, who were a woman in her 50s and a teenage girl, both from Yaxley, suffered serious but not life-threatening injuries. The driver of the Astra, a 31-year-old man from Lincoln, suffered minor injuries. Police arrested him on suspicion of drug driving and causing serious injury by dangerous driving. Anyone with information should contact police on 101. And in local sport, both of our teams are in English Football League Trophy action this evening. Robbie Savage will lead the Posh out for the first time tonight as they host Ipswich under-21s in Southern Group D. The Ewes are in Southern Group G and host Northampton Town at the Abbey Stadium. Both games kick off at 7 p.m.
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5: Misty to start in places this morning, but mainly dry with a mixture of sunshine and patchy cloud across Peterborough and Cambridgeshire with highs of 21 degrees. That's the latest from the Boomerang Radio Newsroom. I'm Tom Green.
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Waterman then got hold of him in the late 80s. There is Cliff, Just Don't Have the Heart. It's Boomerang Radio. Morning, hello. 10 past 8. This is Chris Tibbles. If you are new to Boomerang Radio, firstly, welcome on board. It's great to have you as part of our Boomerang family. Through the rest of Tuesday, what can you hear on the radio? Well, you've got Paul Jackson on your radio from 10 with Boomerang Brunch. It's Dave Price with the afternoon show from 1 till 4 this afternoon, including number 2's at 2, and of course the 20 to 3 soul spot. Paul Higgs has the highway home from 4, including the karaoke at 5:30. That's great. Bit of a sing-along on your way home from work with the radio up loud. And then from 7 tonight, it's Neil Clark with the evening show between 7 and 9 before Lazy B wraps up Tuesday with The Late Show tonight from 9.

Alicia Keys. There is Empire State of Mind, Part 2, Boomerang Radio through Tuesday. Yes, we've had the fair on Peterborough's embankment over the last week or so for the Bridge Fair 2026. We've also had on Regatta Meadows in St Neots a fair there over the weekend. This coming weekend, it's the turn of Market Deeping. Larry Gray and Sons are presenting the Autumn Fun Fair on Eve's Wreck. It's on Godsey Lane this Thursday through to Sunday. So all the fun of the fair there in Market Deeping. Thursday night and Friday night, it's open 6 till 10. Saturday, it's open 2 till 10. And Sunday it's 2 till 7. There are reduced prices every day. It's free admission, free parking. So go along and enjoy the fun. Market Deeping's Autumn Fun Fair, Eve's Wreck, Godsey Lane in Market Deeping, this coming Thursday to Sunday. Love a good fair. You always win a goldfish, don't you, as well, on some of the stalls. Right, here comes Hermin's Hermits.

Sun's Silhouettes on Boomerang Radio at 20 past 8. Hello to Dave. Hello, Dave. In Soham, new listener to Boomerang Radio. He says, I've just switched on about half an hour ago. Love the music you are playing. What a variety. Great to have a local radio station like this back in the area. Dave, spread.

0: Fen Causeway. A check on to public transport, no issues to report. And that's the latest on Cambridge's roads. 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

0: That is a great song. There are 10cc and I'm Not In Love, Boomerang Radio, where the hits keep coming back. After 9 o'clock, don't forget this morning, there are three more mystery years for you to try and get your ears round and work out all of the songs from the top 40 in this week of a year gone by. I'll give you some news headlines from the week as well. After the update at nine, right now, here's the update at 8:30 with Tom Green.
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2: A reckless woman who set fire to a deodorant can and put it through her neighbour's letterbox in an attempted arson attack has been jailed. 31-year-old Beatrice Elliott was involved in a dispute with her neighbours in Chatteris in the early hours of April the 14th. In response, she approached their front door, lit the can, and put it through the letterbox. The fire didn't spread and was put out by a man in the property. Police attended and arrested Elliott. On Friday, she was jailed for 16 months at Cambridge Crown Court, having admitted attempted arson at a previous hearing. A woman had to be taken to hospital after a car flipped on its roof on a Peterborough road over the weekend. Police and the ambulance service were called to the crash on Newark Avenue in Doxthorpe just before 9:30pm on Sunday. Officers arrived to find a car overturned on the road. The East of England Ambulance Service transported a woman to hospital. An ambulance spokesperson said that two ambulances and an ambulance officer vehicle were sent to the scene. Meanwhile, a woman and a teenage girl suffered serious injuries in a crash on the Cambridgeshire border over the weekend. Emergency services were called to a crash between two cars on Bullock Road at its junction with Washingley Lane near Lutton just after 8 a.m. on Sunday morning. The crash involved a silver Vauxhall Astra and a silver Renault Scenic. Two people in the Scenic, who were a woman in her 50s and a teenage girl, both from Yaxley, suffered serious but not life-threatening injuries. The driver of the Astra, a 31-year-old man from Lincoln, suffered minor injuries. Police arrested him on suspicion of drug driving and causing serious injury by dangerous driving. Anyone with information should contact police on 101. And in local sport, both of our teams are in English Football League Trophy action this evening. Robbie Savage will lead the Posh out for the first time tonight as they host Ipswich under-21s in Southern Group D. The Ewes are in Southern Group G and host Northampton Town at the Abbey Stadium. Both games kick off at 7 p.m.
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2: Misty to start in places this morning, but mainly dry with a mixture of sunshine and patchy cloud across Peterborough and Cambridgeshire with highs of 21 degrees. That's the latest from the Boomerang Radio Newsroom. I'm Tom Green.
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4: The first exhibition at the London Museum will be held in its rediscovered network of underground Roman vaults. The exhibition will be launched in the spring, just months after the museum opens to the public in November. Creator of the drama Time says series 3 of the show is likely to be the last. New episodes will follow David Tennant and Daniel Ryan, who are custodial managers of a young offenders institution. Martin Freeman and Jim Broadbent will star in a Charles Dickens adaptation for the BBC's annual Ghost Story for Christmas. The Bride's Chamber follows a spurned and vengeful suitor who manipulates a young woman and marries her to claim her fortune. And Taskmaster will hold its first UK live show in Manchester next year. The host of the TV version, Greg Davis, and his assistant, Alex Horn, will perform on stage at the AO Arena in May. They'll then take it overseas to the Hollywood Bowl in LA in June. Special guests will appear as contestants.
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0: Fast approaching 8:35. Can't believe how quickly this morning's going. Hopefully your Tuesday is going all right. I'm going to get SWV on for you in just a minute after this from the Fab Four on Boomerang.

0: SWV, and right here, Boomerang Radio, where the hits keep coming back. 20 to 9, this is Chris Tibbles. Morning, thank you for getting me on. Rick Astley is lined up to play. I've also got Tom Jones with the Stereophonics as well between now and 9. And details on how you can get your hands on free Showcase Cinema tickets, courtesy of our friends at Showcase Cinema Deluxe in Peterborough. 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
3: A10 at Littleport is partially blocked in both directions due to an accident. That's between Grange Lane and Wisbeach Road. That's causing slow-moving traffic. Usual delays heading in towards the centre of Guy Hearn. A47 coming from Forney is slow eastbound before the A141. Busy but moving into Peterborough for the A15 inbound. Mildenhall has queues for the A11 north Northbound towards Five Ways, delays there of around 15 minutes. 10-minute delays for Newnham in Cambridge for Barton Road. It's looking slow inbound between the M11 at Junction 12 and the Fen Causeway. A check on to public transport, no issues to report. And that's the latest on Cambridge's roads. For Boomerang Radio, I'm Sean Moore.
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0: Are you feeling festive? It's been announced that the light switch on this year is Friday, November the 20th, and Boomerang Radio will be hosting the stage. We'll kick off the festive fun at 5, and the entertainment will run through until 7:30. The lights switched on at 7, but before that, we'll be joined on stage by the Peterborough Cathedral Choir, the Peterborough Rock Choir, local singers Thomas Dunleavy and Malcolm Fothergoo, and a special appearance from the cast of the Cressets Panto, Peter Pan, including Kevin Kennedy, Curly from Corrie. There'll also be local mascots, including Peter Burrow from the Posh for the children, and of course, Father Christmas and Mrs. Claus too. And Boomerang's Dave Price will play a mini Christmas party set following the light switch on at 7. The Peterborough City Centre Christmas Light Switch On 2026, Friday, November the 20th, with Peterborough City Council and Boomerang Radio.
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Originally done then by Three Dog Night. There are Tom Jones and the Stereophonics doing it in the early 2000s. It's Mama Told Me Not To Come. It's Boomerang Radio. Bob Marley and Roxette are lined up to get on your radio soon as we head towards Back in the Day for Tuesday. Boomerang Radio's winning weekends with the Showcase Cinema Deluxe in Boongate, Peterborough is back this coming Saturday and Sunday. 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Right, here comes Bob Marley. I'm not going to do the joke about his favourite donuts. I feel it's too tired now. Too many people have done it, so I won't. Roxette there.

0: There is Roxette and Joyride on Boomerang Radio, where the hits keep coming back. This is Chris Tibbles. Hello, morning. Hope you're okay. After the update at 9, it's Back in the Day, 3 mystery years, all the songs charting in this week of a year gone by. But what years are they that we're hitting? Well, we will kick off with a song from a year. And I'm going to tell you, the song was a cover of a Robert Knight classic. Now, Robert Knight originally had the song in the charts back in 1974. What song is it? Who's covering it? And what is that first mystery year? Find out after 9.
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2: With Mick George, helping you skip the jams and the waste.
3: A10 at Littleport is partially blocked in both directions due to an accident. That's between Grange Lane and Wisbeach Road. That's causing slow-moving traffic. Usual delays heading in towards the centre of Guy Hearn. A47 coming from Forney is slow eastbound before the A141. Busy but moving into Peterborough for the A15 inbound. Mildenhall has queues for the A11 northbound towards Five Ways. Delays there of around 15 minutes. 10-minute delays for Newnham in Cambridge for Barton Road. It's looking slow inbound between the M11 at Junction 12 and the Fen Causeway. A check on to public transport, no issues to report. And that's the latest on Cambridge's roads. For Boomerang Radio, I'm Sean Moore.
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5: US bombers were pulled from RAF Fairford in the face of some threat, Lucy Gormley reports.
6: Donald Trump says the military aircraft didn't fly out by accident from RAF Fairford in Gloucestershire. The Secretary of State had previously said the withdrawal wasn't linked to safety concerns. Well, 6 men have been arrested over the past week in connection with a suspected plot targeting the airbase.
5: The US anti-Semitism envoy says they will make representations to the UK government over the Green Party's adoption of policy branding Zionism as racism. They suggested the party is being anti-Semitic in singling out Israel when turning a blind eye to other countries. Logan Air cabin crew are to hold a ballot over potential strike action after rejecting an offer over pay. It'll involve more than 60 crew based out of a number of airports in Scotland. And Hotel California by the Eagles has been voted the best driving song by British motorists. More than a quarter of those surveyed gave it the top spot, with Bruce Springsteen's Born in the USA coming up next and Miley Cyrus's Flowers in third. From Radio News Hub, I'm Frankie Hersine.
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5: Cloudy across Northern England, Wales and the Midlands today with some showery outbreaks of rain too. Sunny spells and scattered showers in Scotland, but warm in the southeast with a high of 20 degrees Celsius.
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0: So back in 1974, Robert Knight released that single, Love on a Mountain Top. In our mystery year, in this very week of the year, Sunita did her take on it. Love on a Mountain Top, it's Boomerang Radio's Back in the Day.
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4: 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Strike a pose. There's nothing to it. There's nothing to it. There's nothing to it.
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0: What was happening then in the news in this mystery year? Well, it was the week when the World Wrestling Federation held its first UK event at the London Arena. The Rover Group, Britain's largest independent car maker at the time, launched its new medium-sized hatchback, the second generation 200 series, which replaced the small four-door saloon of the same name. The England national football team qualified for the following summer's FIFA World Cup. They played in Italy and drew 0-0 with Poland. Michael Knighton dropped his bid to buy Manchester United. Recession fears deepened as stock market prices continued to fall dramatically, and the Social and Liberal Democrats formed the previous year from the merger of the Social Democratic Party and Liberal Party were renamed the Liberal Democrats. Any idea what the year is now? Well, hopefully these songs, if those news stories don't, will help. What is the year? Have a go. Studio at boomerangradio.co.uk. Back in the day, back on your radio for Tuesday. Here comes Martika.

There is Deborah Harry and I Want That Man. Liz in Godmanchester getting it right this morning on Back in the Day. Also Sarah in Cambridge, Lee in Bar Hill, and Gary the Postie in Oakham. All absolutely spot on. Apparently, this year brings back so many happy memories for so many people. I'm glad about that. That's what it's all about, bringing back the memories. But what is the year, do you reckon? I will give you the answer after Kathy Dennis with D-Mob and this from Belinda Carlisle on Boomerang.

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0: in the day. It's on for Tuesday. We're in our second mystery year. There is the first song of that second mystery year. U2 and Beautiful Day. But what is the year in question?
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0: While the news was making the news in this week of our mystery year, the BBC moved their main evening news programme back to 10 p.m. from 9 p.m. Earlier the following year, ITV would do the same in direct competition with the broadcaster. It was the week that Reggie Cray died from cancer at a hotel in Norwich, aged 66. Ford launched the all-new Mondeo, and Wembley Stadium closed after 77 years. It was set to reopen in 2003 following a complete reconstruction that would see its capacity raised from raised to 90,000, all seated. In the final game of the old stadium, the England football team lost

1-0 to Germany in their opening qualifying game for the following year's World Cup under manager Kevin Keegan. What is the year? Any idea? These songs in the charts. Here comes David Gray. Peace.

Robbie and Kylie and kids. Morning to Tim and Sally at work in Peterborough. They've said, we're not sure of the year, not 100% confident. They've given me 3 years on an email. That's not acceptable. I want the actual year, whatever you think it is. Have another go. Studio at boomerangradio.co.uk. I'll play you the All Saints after this from Texas.

0: There are the All Saints having some strong black coffee. Finish off our second mystery year. What year do you reckon it was then? As part of the second mystery year today on Back in the Day, the year 2000. Well done if you got it. If you didn't, don't worry. One more to come.
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0: Well, in the news, in this week of our mystery year, the government announced plans for a new single exam to replace O-levels and CSEs. Of course, they went on to become GCSEs. A ceremony marked the completion of Liverpool Cathedral, for which the foundation stone was laid back in 1904. Four people died, four people injured in a shooting spree which began in a residential street in West Brom and ended at a petrol station some 20 miles away in Nuneaton. And Barry Williams, aged 36, was arrested in connection with those shootings. He was arrested in Derbyshire following a high-speed police chase. What was the year that all of that was happening? Any ideas? This week of the year also saw these songs in the charts. Here come the Boomtown Rats and Rat Trap.

Elton John and Part Time Love, Boomerang Radio, where the hits keep coming back. Everybody got a part-time love. Don't know about you, but I fancy doing a bit of racing.

0: wrapping up our final mystery year. There Are the Undertones and Teenage Kicks. What a great song. At 1978, the mystery year. Well done if you got it right. I will have three more mystery years tomorrow. Paul Jackson here after 10 as the Eagles and Edison Lighthouse.
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4: Donald Trump says there were some threats that led to the US to pull bombers from a UK base. Lucy Gorman-Lee has more.
5: The US president says the military aircraft didn't fly out by accident from RAF Fairford in Gloucestershire. Earlier, US Secretary of State Marco Rubio had sought to play down the withdrawal of the planes after suggestions the move was linked to security concerns. Six men have been arrested over the past week in connection with a suspected plot targeting the air bases.
4: The Conservatives are pledging to invest £10 billion to create a new Iron Dome aimed at defending Britain and its overseas bases. The so-called Britannia Shield would be able to detect incoming threats with missiles and drones. eBay have launched a new skills program aimed at young entrepreneurs. It aims to support young people building new skills in things like AI, with their new report saying 18 to 24-year-olds are looking for different ways to earn money. And tributes are being paid to former politician and bestseller Jeffrey Archer, who's died at the age of 86. From Radio News Hub, I'm Frankie Hersine.
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4: Sunny spells and scattered showers across Scotland. Cloudy across Northern England, Wales and the Midlands too. With some showery outbreaks of rain throughout the day. Warm in the southeast though, with highs of 20 degrees Celsius.

Good morning and welcome to brunch. It's Tuesday, the 6th of October. How are you doing today? Well, thanks to Chris. And I've got to say, I did pop in and have a little chat with him before he went off air. And just, it wasn't really, it was, the chat was a bit of a ruse. It was just to make sure that he hadn't left the mess that he always leaves. He's a very messy, messy individual, is Chris. But no, I've got to say, 10 out of 10 today. So, what are we doing today? We've got some great celebrity birthdays. We've got some wonderful on this days in history and two cracking surveys for your participation. So looking forward to that. And then at 12:15, bits and pieces, it's still not been won. Your chance to win £50. So stick around. Coming up next, we've got the Blackbirds, Walking in Rhythm, right here on Boomerang Radio.

0: I've got some great tunes lined up for you today. So let's have a look at some celebrity birthdays. So kicking off with Richard Jobson, born 1960. He is the Scottish singer, songwriter and broadcaster, but he's best known as the frontman of the post-punk band The Skids. Do you remember that track, Into the Valley? Also today, Melvin Bragg, born 1939. He is the legendary UK broadcaster and author, and he hosted the South Bank Show. And we all remember the theme tune to that. Love the theme tune to that. And that went on for over three decades. Very much into classical music and British pop culture. Also today, Ricky Hatton, born this day in 1978. Former world champion boxer from Manchester, known for using Blue Moon and Oasis tracks as his famous ring walk anthems. We've got a great track coming up from Lou Vega.
1: Boomerang.
2: Are you feeling festive? It's been announced that the light switch on this year is Friday, November the 20th, and Boomerang Radio will be hosting the stage. We'll kick off the festive fun at 5, and the entertainment will run through until 7:30. The lights switched on at 7, but before that, we'll be joined on stage by the Peterborough Cathedral Choir, the Peterborough Rock Choir, local singers Thomas Dunleavy and Malcolm Fothergill, and a special appearance from the cast of the Cressets Panto, Peter Pan, including Kevin Kennedy, Curly from Corrie. There'll also be local mascots, including Peterborough from the Posh for the children, and of course, Father Christmas and Mrs. Claus too. And Boomerang's Dave Price will play a mini Christmas party set for

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Oh, what a song that is. Love that. Doctor's Orders from Sonny. Really good track, obviously, from the 70s, that one. And that is a great decade. And coming up next, this song, I know what's coming up next. And this is why I was a little distracted there. So I can remember when I was doing a mobile disco way back when, and we used to play this song. And for some reason, everybody sits on the floor and taps their hand one side and then the other side. You know what song it is. And it just brings back so many memories, which is why I'm smiling to myself here. It is, of course, Oops, Upside Your Head, Gap Band.

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0: Jennifer Page on Boomerang Brunch, and that is, of course, Crush. So, some more celebrity birthdays today. Three more to bring you, actually. It's Britt Ekland, born 1942, Swedish actress, and she was in The Wicker Man and the James Bond, The Spy Who Loved Me, if you remember. Married to Peter Sellers and then dated Rod Stewart in the 70s. Elizabeth Shue, born 1963. She's the American actress known for The Karate Kid, Back to the Future 2, and Leaving Las Vegas. I know she is now. I wouldn't have known had I not have had those films backing that one up. And then Tommy Lee, born 1962, American musician and founding member drummer of heavy metal band Motley Crue.
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Four Seasons on Boomerang Brunch and Big Girls Don't Cry. So what are you up to today? October is here. It's amongst us. And we had a great summer, don't you think? And it's sort of run on back into last week. It was still sunny. It was still T-shirt weather. Maybe shorts if you were feeling brave. What do you think we're going to be in for this winter? Do you think we're going to be a bit of snow and like freezing? Or are we going to have one of those Indian summers? It'd be interesting to see how it pans out. Well, we're going to play 260s back to back. We played the Four Seasons there. Next is this great song from Mama Cass, and It's Getting Better, right here on Boomerang Brunch.

We never stop working at Boomerang Radio, mind you. We've not properly started yet. 1 year on and playing even more of the hits that keep coming back. Here's another one to prove it.

0: over again. Well, that is the first hour all over. We're going to be back after news with some more great music. And don't forget, still your chance to win that money on Bits and Pieces here on Boomerang Radio.
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5: US bombers were pulled from RAF Fairford in the face of some threats, Lucy Gormanly reports.
6: Donald Trump says the military aircraft didn't fly out by accident from RAF Fairford in Gloucestershire. The Secretary of State had previously said the withdrawal wasn't linked to safety concerns. Well, six men have been arrested over the past week in connection with a suspected plot targeting the airbase.
5: Meanwhile, the Conservatives are pledging to invest billions to create the so-called Britannia Shield to defend Britain and its overseas bases in the event of future attacks. Kemi Badenoch says the world won't wait on Britain to get ready. A man's been charged for failing to comply with restrictions imposed on an anti-migrant protest in Gosport. Police say around 350 people were at the scene near to where a group of migrants were brought ashore by the Coast Guard. And tributes continue to be paid to former politician and best-selling author Jeffrey Archer after his death at the age of 86. Charles Brandreth called him a great storyteller. From Radio News Hub, I'm Frankie Hersine.
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8: 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However, according to new research, 1 in 10 responses from chatbots were potentially harmful. Becky O'Connor from PensionBee explains.
9: 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And importantly, pause before acting.
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5: Sunny spells and scattered showers across Scotland. Cloudy across northern England, Wales and the Midlands too. With some showery outbreaks of rain throughout the day. Warm in the southeast though, with highs of 20 degrees Celsius.

Bill Withers, lovely day. Welcome back to Boomerang Brunch with me, Paul Jackson. Great songs getting us underway here. Before that, you heard Like a Virgin from Madonna. So, on this day in history, today, the 6th of October, so we're going back quite a way now, 1889 to Paris, France, and the iconic Moulin Rouge cabaret venue opened its doors in Pigalle. It quickly became the birthplace of the modern can-can dance, a symbol of European bohemian music and, of course, some great culture. And if you've not been there, I would recommend that. It's a great evening entertainment. It's one of those things, you've got to get a T-shirt for that. 1927, we're over to the USA, and the jazz singer starring Al Jolson, not Neil Diamond, premiered in New York City. It marked the release of the first feature-length motion picture with synchronized singing and speech. And that ended, well, brought to an end, started to bring to an end the silent film era. So that was on this day, 1927. Fast forward to 1973, and it was the Yom Kippur War broke out when Egypt and Syria launched a joint surprise attack on Israel, triggering global economic shifts and fuel shortages across Europe and North America. Well, is that not pertinent for the way we are today? 1990, Florida, USA, Space Shuttle Discovery launched a mission, STS-41, successfully deploying the joint NASA-ESA Ulysses probe to study the sun's polar regions. That was on this day, 1990. And finally, 1995, Switzerland, where the Toblerone comes from, Swiss astronomer Michael Mayer and Didier Queloz announced the discovery of 51 Pegasus B, the very first exoplanet found orbiting a sun-like star. So for all you star people out there, that one's for you, because I have no idea what I was talking about there. I just read it out. I have no idea what that means. That's your On This Day's in History here on Boomerang. Next up, Coldplay.

0: Stevens and a great track, I Can't Keep It Here, on Boomerang Brunch with me, Paul Jackson. I am loving the music today. I hope you are too. We've got Queen coming up with one of their best tracks.
1: Boomerang.
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Only Want to Be With You, Hootie and the Blowfish, which, of course, was Darius Rucker before he went on to be a big country music solo artist with hits like Wagon Wheel. And if you're into that sort of music, here's the pun. Tune in to me on Sunday afternoons, 4 till 6, for some great country music. Right, it's brunch here on Boomerang Radio, and there is definitely a proper autumn nip in the Cambridgeshire air. So October is officially here, which has got me thinking, what is your absolute non-negotiable comfort habit the second the weather turns chilly? Are we talking swapping the cold drinks, so like your cans of drink, your water, your fizzy water, whatever, to a proper builder's tea, or putting your favourite oversized jumper that is not really trendy, but it gets the job done, or is it getting the heated blanket on earlier? 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

0: Minogue on a night like this. Right, you have been busy and some replies are coming in to the inbox regarding your autumn essential. I sound like a Freeman's catalogue now. So Dave in Huntington says his non-negotiable is officially dropping the iced coffee and getting straight back onto the builder's tea with two biscuits minimum. Meanwhile, Karen over in Waterbeach, listening online, is already putting on the heated blanket 10 minutes before bed, calling it absolute perfection. Well, I couldn't agree more. It's been a long, long time since I've had a electric blanket, heated blanket, but I used to love it. Tom in Cambridge, it's switching. On similar subject, Tom in Cambridge, switching from the summer light duvet straight to a heavy 13.5 tog autumn monster. Slipping under that on a chilly night has unmatched feelings. Agreed. Rachel in Ramsey, making a massive pot of thick butternut squash and sweet potato soup on a Sunday afternoon. The whole house smells like autumn and lunch is sorted for half the week. That sounds quite nice. Not normally a butternut squash fan, but I would give that a go. Stephen Chatteris, meanwhile, dusting off the thick woolly socks that have been buried at the back of my drawer since April. Cold feet in the morning are officially banned in our house. Finally, Lizzie in Royston, digging out the slow cooker. Yeah, we've all done that. Rustling to the back of the cupboard, dropping everything in it before heading out to work. Meat, veg, whatever you got in the cupboard, pearl barley, and coming home to that amazing smell. Some great answers there, and autumn's officially here, and there's your take on it. Coming up next, we've got some beautiful south right here on Boomerang Radio.
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0: and Don't Bring Me Down on Boomerang Brunch with me, Paul Jackson. So, I know we shouldn't be talking about it yet, but that Christmas word has come out. So, as you all know, there's promos going around. We are doing the Christmas lights in Peterborough. But also, join us as we officially light up North Stow for Christmas on Saturday, the 28th of November. It's one of the town's biggest events of the year as the festival season gets underway. Oh, who can believe it? Christmas is here already. And if you look in the shops, there's already stuff beginning to appear. So back to North Stow, and they'll have live performances on the Boomerang radio stage from local school choirs, musicians, dance groups, etc., etc., etc. There is going to be food trucks and stalls for and from community groups. So Boomerang Radio's our very own Matt Webb will be presenting the stage and building up to the big switch on of the tree lights on the green by the town's mayor. So join Matt there. It's happening Saturday the 28th of November, 3:30 until 7 p.m. And of course, we are supporting that event, and it's just up the road for me. So be careful, Matt. I may well be along there and just keep an eye on you, if that's okay with you. Next up here on Boomerang Brunch, it's Jimmy Ruffin.
1: Life lands a crushing blow, and once again, a heart is broken. And as history repeats itself, these few words

0: That's a lovely, nice, relaxing little tune. Anyway, we're coming up to midday and it's time for the news. We're going to be back after the midday news. And don't forget, the Bits and Pieces has still not been won. So your chance to win £50 coming up right after the news here on Boomerang Radio.
1: Boomerang.
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4: Customers of the online clothing retailer ASOS have received notifications this morning claiming the company has been hacked. The notification reads, "Dear ASOS DPO and IT, we have fully compromised the Snowflake instance. Engage with us or we will leak it." The Conservatives have pledged to invest £10 billion to create a new Iron Dome. The so-called Britannia Shield will be able to detect incoming threats. Meanwhile, Donald Trump says there were threats which led to the US pulling bombers out of a UK base. Lucy Gormanly has this.
5: The US president says the military aircraft didn't fly out by accident from RAF Fairford in Gloucestershire. Earlier, US Secretary of State Marco Rubio had sought to play down the withdrawal of the planes after suggestions the move was linked to security concerns. Six men have been arrested over the past week in connection with a suspected plot targeting the air bases.
4: And tennis number one Jannik Sinner has ended his season early with a knee injury. That's the latest from Radio News Hub. I'm Matthew Dudley.
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4: Sunny spells and scattered showers across Scotland today, with cloud across north of England, Wales and the Midlands. Some showery outbreaks as well. Warm in the south with highs of 20 degrees Celsius.

Welcome back to Boomerang Brunch with me, Paul Jackson. That was, of course, Billy Joel and My Life. And before that, a great little number, Raspberry Beret from Prince. Load more music like that. Some great tunes in this hour. Plus, of course, as I said before the news, your chance to win bits and pieces. And it is £50 going begging. I think there's one era, one track, one thing to guess. So how difficult can that be? Next up here, it's The Foundation.

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2: 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It's basically a tenner a song. If you can identify the five songs from five different decades inside just a few seconds.
0: Bits and Pieces.

0: So how are you getting on so far? Well, if you can identify all five songs, title and artist, from that short clip, then you can win yourself £50. We have had four of the correct answers so far. If you've not heard them, grab a pen now, make a note. We have had Joe South's Games People Play from the 60s, Edwin Starr's Happy Radio from the 1970s, Shalimar, There It Is from the 80s, and Mika's Grace Kelly from the early 2000s. That means one song left to guess from the 1990s. But what is it?
1: Bits and pieces.

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0: That's Five and Let's Dance. And before that, you heard a wonderful track. Haven't heard it for ages. Perfect Skin, Lloyd Cole and the Commotions. That, what happened? That's a great, great track. I love that. And that's what I love about Boomerang Radio. You know these tracks, but you don't hear them that often. So that's what we're great at here at Boomerang Radio. Getting these tunes out there and you're like, yeah, wow. I haven't heard that for years. Lloyd Cole and the Commotions before that. Anyway, we've got another great track coming up from Chairman of the Board.
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1: I never take anything for granted. Only a fool maybe takes things for granted. Just because it's here today, it can be gone tomorrow. And that's one thing that you'll never in your life ever have to worry about me. If I'll ever change towards you, because baby, I love you. 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

0: Barry White and Just The Way You Are, obviously also done by Billy Joel. Great track here. So here is my second participation, audience partition today, and I'm going to call it the accidental masterpiece. So we spoke about earlier, back in 1927, talking movies were only supposed to be a temporary gimmick, and yet here we are. What did we know back then? So here is my question to you. What is something you've bought or tried purely by accident, thinking it'd be a one-off, that's now a permanent fixture in your life? And I immediately defaulted to like air fryer that's now taken over your kitchen. But I'm sure you will have various themes to tell me about. So email me studio@boomerangradio.co.uk and let me know what your accidental masterpiece is. Can't wait to find those out.
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3: Supermarket Sainsbury's reportedly held early stage talks with rival Morrisons earlier this year over a potential merger. Sainsbury's is understood to have kicked off preliminary discussions in November last year after a possible multi-billion pound deal for Sainsbury's Waterway in February. The pair are not believed to be in active talks over any tie-up and both have declined to comment. A report shows that more than a quarter of UK adults are finding it difficult to get by on their current income. The proportion is a slight increase on last year. Less than 30% say they're living comfortably with their income. The survey also found that nearly two-thirds of people worry that they're not saving enough for retirement. And private dental patients are facing a broken complaint system when dealing with unexpected costs or treatment problems. That's according to Watchdog Which, after they surveyed just over 1,000 patients, a quarter of which say they were dissatisfied with the quality of their treatments.
1: Boomerang Radio's Business Report. Sawtrey, Ely, Marsh. We love where we live. This is Boomerang Radio.

0: Eli Cherry and Save Tonight. Right, you have not let me down. You have been on the email in answer to my accidental masterpiece. So, Mark there over in Histon again says he brought a 15 pound pair of garden clogs 3 years ago just for taking the bins out. Now, he wears them everywhere. He lives and dies in them, despite his wife's protestation. Helen, however, in Cottenham, downloaded a simple stargazing app, and we've all been caught on this thing, to identify one star last summer. And now she owns a full-size telescope taking over her back garden. So that is great. Liam in Ely, and I've not been through these, so I'm just reading them as they're coming, brought a cheap indoor exercise bike on Facebook Marketplace just as a clothes horse for my bedroom. Decided to actually sit on it on a rainy day out of sheer boredom. And now he's in his first actual charity bike ride. Fair play to you, Liam. Chloe in St Ives, I picked up a bag of flower seeds at the supermarket checkout on a whim last spring, because I was just standing there as a big queue and they were on offer for a quid. I scattered them in a barren corner of the garden and it turned into an absolute jungle of wild poppies and sunflowers, and they've been there ever since. David in Whittlesea said, I bought a digital radio for the garage just so I had some background noise when tinkering with a car. That was 2 years ago. Now, and this is the bit, it stays on boomerang all day and I end up spending more time listening to radio in the garage than I do actual work on the car. That's not a bad thing. And Sarah in Godmanchester tried making a homemade pizza dough one Friday night when we ran out of takeaway vouchers. It was supposed to be a one-off experiment, but now the kids strictly demand mum's homemade pizza Friday night every single week. Sarah, you're only in Godmanchester. I will be round. And finally, Graham in Soham picked up a pair of blue light blocking glasses from a bargain bin in one of those middle at Lidl things, just to see if they work for computer work. And he said, I haven't taken a screen time headache pill ever since. And I now keep three or four extra pairs scattered around the house. So who knew? There you go. You get all the clues and all the answers to the way you're going to live your life here on Boomerang Brunch with me, Paul Jackson. Coming up next, Diana Ross and the Supremes.
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I did warn you at the top of the hour, this hour is packed full of bangers, as we call them. Great tunes. And that was no exception. Gloria Gaynor, Never Can Say Goodbye. 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So if you fancy a night out at the movies, get involved in that. And Chris will be reading out the winners on Monday. Next up, Paula Abdo.

Calling the Gang on Boomerang Radio and Get Down On It. We're prepping the trifle, blowing up the balloons and dusting off the vinyl here at Boomerang Radio. Boomerang Radio, you're not going to believe this, is 1 year old on Saturday, the 31st of October. And you are invited to our party. Every song will be a feel-good party anthem across the weekend. And we're going to be kicking it off with Gary Champion on Weekend Breakfast on Saturday, the 31st, before winding things down with John Wilson's feel-good soft rock power ballads on Sunday night. And John has promised to hand out the party bag. So good luck with that, John. Something to look forward to. Boomerang Radio, 1 year old, 31st of October. So be there. Next up, fantastic track. It's the Stylistics.

0: That takes me back, but I'm not going to talk about that story. I'll remind you of that on another day. I'm not here Thursday. Joe Bailey is kindly stepping in for me. Thanks, Joe, for that. You are in safe hands, listeners, let me tell you. Thanks for listening today, and I'll be back the following Tuesday with brunch. So whatever you're doing, until then, take it easy.
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5: The Conservatives have pledged £10 billion for a new British defence system. It's been called the Britannia Shield and will be able to detect incoming threats of missiles or drones. The Shadow Defence Secretary, James Cartledge, explains what it would do.
6: It's very much about three key things. Seeing the threat, working out how to respond and intercepting it. And in each of those three areas, a lot of extra investment going in.
5: Meanwhile, the US President Donald Trump says there were threats which led to the US pulling aircraft out of RAF Fairford. That's despite the Secretary of State, Marco Rubio, previously claiming the withdrawal wasn't linked to safety concerns. Shares in the clothing retailer ASOS have dropped by over 10% this morning. It's after thousands of ASOS customers have been sent a notification claiming the company has been hacked. The company has since been contacted for a comment. And Hotel California by the Eagles has been voted the best driving song by British motorists. More than a quarter of those surveyed gave it the top spot, with Bruce Springsteen in second place. That's the latest here from Radio News Hub. I'm Matthew Dudley.
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5: Sunny spells and scattered showers across Scotland today, with cloud across north of England, Wales and the Midlands. Some showery outbreaks as well. Warm in the south with highs of 20 degrees Celsius.

10 past one on the Boomerang Radio. Hello, I'm Dave. Here till 4 o'clock this afternoon. What's happened to the weather? It's got a bit gloomy. I don't know if you've had sunshine this morning or not, but we haven't had it here. But hey-o, I suppose we have to get into autumn at some point. Hopefully we won't ever get to winter, but that's another thing entirely. D-Train, you're the one for me, along with Rod Stewart, Maggie May. I've got songs coming up for you in the next 10 minutes, including DeBarge. I absolutely love that tune. Delight, another song I absolutely love, and this from The Crystals.

0: Hopefully our Tuesday afternoon is going okay. Hopefully this morning did as well. It's just like sometimes you get this sort of thing where things go just not quite according to plan with work, and you could throw something at somebody, but you know you can't because otherwise you get sacked. But that's another thing entirely. Oh, I don't know why I come out with that, because as I say, it's been many, many years when I've been working in places and somebody said something to me, and it's just like, and you have to bite your lip and everything else like that. We've all done it. Coming up very shortly, we have got the latest in entertainment news. Just to take your mind off that, that's coming up around about 1:30.
1: Boomerang.
2: Are you feeling festive? It's been announced that the light switch on this year is Friday, November the 20th, and Boomerang Radio will be hosting the stage. We'll kick off the festive fun at 5, and the entertainment will run through until 7:30. The lights switched on at 7, but before that, we'll be joined on stage by the Peterborough Cathedral Choir, the Peterborough Rock Choir, local singers Thomas Dunleavy and Malcolm Fothergoo, and a special appearance from the cast of the Cressets Panto, Peter Pan, including Kevin Kennedy, Curly from Corrie. There'll also be local mascots including Peterborough from the Posh for the children, and of course Father Christmas and Mrs. Claus too. And Boomerang's Dave Price will play a mini Christmas party set following the light switch on at 7. The Peterborough City Centre Christmas Light Switch On 2026, Friday, November the 20th, with Peterborough City Council and Boomerang Radio.
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2: The first exhibition at the London Museum will be held in its rediscovered network of underground Roman vaults. The exhibition will be launched in the spring, just months after the museum opens to the public in November. Creator of the drama Time says series 3 of the show is likely to be the last. New episodes will follow David Tennant and Daniel Ryan, who are custodial managers of a young offenders institution. Martin Freeman and Jim Broadbent will star in a Charles Dickens adaptation for the BBC's annual Ghost Story for Christmas. The Bride's Chamber follows a spurned and vengeful suitor who manipulates a young woman and marries her to claim her fortune. And Taskmaster will hold its first UK live show in Manchester next year. The host of the TV version, Greg Davis, and his assistant, Alex Horn, will perform on stage at the AO Arena in May.

0: They'll then take it overseas to the Hollywood Bowl in LA in June. Special guests will appear as contestants.
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0: How do you fancy winning yourself 50 quid? Sounds a good idea, doesn't it? Are you good with your songs? Well, if you are, and you can identify five songs from five decades in just 5 seconds, then you could be the proud owner of the £50 pie playing bits and pieces here on Boomerang Radio. 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

can't explain why people are switching to Boomerang Radio. But if you've switched because other stations have let you down recently, thanks for giving Boomerang a go.

This brings back memories. Me playing it quite a lot on hospital radio many, many years ago. Andrew Gold, Never Let Us Slip Away. California Girls, Beach Boys, the track before that as well. Now, this next song from Hue and Cry, I mean, their big song was actually Labour of Love. But this one, believe it or not, was Looking Out for Linda. We're looking for Linda. I never knew who Linda was.

0: mind having this.
1: One song I would never, ever try on karaoke, not the fact I couldn't get up that high because I can't, the fact that just how bad it would sound, but there you have it. Minnie Riperton, Loving You on Boomerang Radio, and after the news and weather at 2 o'clock, we've got our number twos at two songs that got to number two in the charts. I'm going to give you the two artists. You've got to guess what the songs are without looking on the internet, because that would be boring and predictable, and you just don't do your brain any justice whatsoever. So the artists for number twos at two today: David Bowie, could be anything. There are quite a few songs that potentially could have got to number two, and also there's Heatwave as well. Have a think about it, listen to the songs and see if you are right. That's after, like I said, the news and weather in just a moment.
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5: In the last hour, we've heard a 22-year-old British man has been arrested on suspicion of terror offences. It's related to the suspected RAF Fairford terror plot. He's now the seventh person to be arrested in relation to the incident. An Iron Dome-style defence system has been pledged by the Conservative Party today. They've promised £10 billion for the new system, dubbed the Britannia Shield. Shadow Defence Secretary James Cartledge says only the Tories have a defence plan.
6: Let's be honest, politically, I'm talking to you about a very detailed plan that I've worked on with a former senior military officer. I have extensive technical detail. The other parties didn't even talk about defence.
5: A Labour source said it's no surprise Kemi Badenoch wants to forget how the Tories hollowed out our armed forces. 25 inflatable boats have been seized at East Midlands Airport. It's thought the boats were to be used by people smugglers attempting to get migrants across the Channel. And Carlos Alcaraz has picked up his first title since February. That's after victory in the Japan Open. That's the latest from Radio News Hub. I'm Matthew Dudley.
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5: Sunny spells and scattered showers across Scotland today, with cloud across north of England, Wales and the Midlands. Some showery outbreaks as well. Warm in the south with highs of 20 degrees Celsius.

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1: Heatwave Boogie Nights along with David Bowie, Absolute Beginners. That's today's number twos at two. How did you do? Did you get them right? Did you not cheat and guess them correctly? Or did you cheat and look on the internet beforehand? If you did the internet thing, then, you know, I'm just disappointed. Absolutely disappointed with you.

0: Last week we announced that Boomerang Radio is going to be part of the Peterborough Spectacular Christmas Light Switch On, which is taking place on the 20th of November, and we'll be there for the very first time. It's the city's most, one of the city's most popular annual events, attracting thousands of visitors to Cathedral Square for an evening of live entertainment, loads of stuff going on, and the Switch On around about 7 o'clock. The celebrations get underway at 5 p.m. We've got loads and loads of people coming on stage, including the Peterborough Rock Choir and also the Peterborough Cathedral Choir, along with loads of other people, local singers, and a couple of the mascots from the local football club will be appearing as well. Following the big Switch On, I will be doing, yes, me, Dave Price, will be doing half an hour's worth of big Christmas tunes. So if you, just fancy a little bit of a sort of, dance about and sing along, then by all means, stay behind, because it's going to be an amazing half hour's worth of good Christmas songs. That's coming up on the, like I said, it was Friday 20th of November, Peterborough City Centre Switch Lights Switch On. Get it right, Dave. 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

0: unbelievable that this is one of many, many, many of the different guises from Norman Cook. Beats International, Dubby, Good To Me, A Soul Spot is up next here on Boomerang. And we've got a couple of good ones for you.
1: Boomerang.
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today's Soul Spot, Tony Monrell and Chuck Jackson. We'll have another one for you tomorrow, around about 20 to 3 here on Boomerang Radio. Now, here's a song I haven't heard in a very, very long while. Do you remember Ali Campbell did his own album? It was a brilliant album as well. This is That Look in Your Eye.

We never stop working at Boomerang Radio, mind you. We've not properly started yet. 1 year on and playing even more of the hits that keep coming back. Here's another one to prove it.

0: We have the latest news and weather for you in just a moment. But then we've got songs from Cliff Richard, Rod Stewart, and the Chiffons after 3 o'clock here on Boomerang.
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7: A seventh man has been arrested in relation to the RAF Fairford terror plot. We've heard a 22-year-old British man has today been arrested. That was on suspicion of preparation of terrorist acts. Six others were arrested and have since been bailed. Police have imposed conditions on a pro-Palestine protest, which is planned for the third anniversary of Hamas's October 7th attacks. They're urging demonstrators to not go ahead with it. The Conservatives have today pledged £10 billion for a new British defence system. It's been called the Britannia Shield and will be able to detect incoming threats of missiles and drones. Shadow Defence Secretary James Cartledge explains what it would do.
8: It's very much about three key things: seeing the threat, working out how to respond, and intercepting it. And in each of those three areas, a lot of extra investment going in.
7: And Hotel California by the Eagles has been voted the best driving song by British motorists. More than a quarter of those surveyed gave it at the top spot, with Bruce Springsteen's Born in the USA coming up second. That's the latest from Radio News Hub. I'm Matthew Dudley.
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7: Rain will gradually spread across England and Wales tonight, which may turn heavy at times. It's expected to be chilly in Scotland and Northern Ireland as well. Lows of around 5 degrees Celsius overnight.

You're listening to Boomerang Radio, where the hits keep coming back. Thanks ever so much for listening to us this afternoon. It's much appreciated. Tell all your friends and even your neighbour's dog, because you never know, he might listen. Or she might listen. We got to do that. And there are various ways you can listen to us on the radio. 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

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Here's something for you to sing along to from the 80s.

0: Now, if you're a little bit afraid of the eight-legged variety animals, in other words, spiders, literally turn down your radio for 20 seconds because you may not want to hear this next fact that I'm going to give out. So I love giving facts out. The fact is that, you know, I just surf the internet and find these things. Obviously, do my research. And then what happens is that it comes out on air. As simple as that, really. So, did you know that with spiders, you are never, ever more than 10 feet away from one? That is quite scary. I deal with spiders anyway. I'm the only one in the house anyway, so it doesn't make any difference to me. They go out the window. Just think if you're a little bit sort of like, ooh, about spiders, just think that they're literally only 10 feet away from you at any one given point.
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0: 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Tell you what, we're going to do some Maxine Nightingale. 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
4: A reckless woman who set fire to a deodorant can and put it through her neighbour's letterbox in an attempted arson attack has been jailed. 31-year-old Beatrice Elliott was involved in a dispute with her neighbours in Chatteris in the early hours of April the 14th. In response, she approached their front door, lit the can and put it through the letterbox. The fire didn't spread and was put out by a man in the property. Police attended and arrested Elliott. On Friday, she was jailed for 16 months at Cambridge Crown Court, having admitted attempted arson at a previous hearing. A woman had to be taken to hospital after a car flipped on its roof on a Peterborough road over the weekend. Police and the ambulance service were called to the crash on Newark Avenue in Doxthorpe just before 9:30pm on Sunday. Officers arrived to find a car overturned on the road. The East of England Ambulance Service transported a woman to hospital. An ambulance spokesperson said that two ambulances and an ambulance officer vehicle were sent to the scene. Meanwhile, a woman and a teenage girl suffered serious injuries in a crash on the Cambridgeshire border over the weekend. Emergency services were called to a crash between two cars on Bullock Road at its junction with Washingley Lane near Lutton just after 8am on Sunday morning. The crash involved a silver Vauxhall Astra and a silver Renault Scenic. Two people in the Scenic, who were a woman in her 50s and a teenage girl, both from Yaxley, suffered serious but not life-threatening injuries. The driver of the Astra, a 31-year-old man from Lincoln, suffered minor injuries. Police arrested him on suspicion of drug driving and causing serious injury by dangerous driving. Anyone with information should contact police on 101. And in local sport, both of our teams are in English Football League Trophy action this evening. Robbie Savage will lead the Posh out for the first time tonight as they host Ipswich under-21s in Southern Group D. The Ewes are in Southern Group G and host Northampton Town at the Abbey Stadium. Both games kick off at 7pm.
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4: A mainly dry and overcast evening and night for Peterborough and Cambridgeshire with lows of 13 degrees. Tomorrow will be mainly grey and overcast with showers for much of the day. Highs of 14 degrees. That's the latest from the Boomerang Radio Newsroom. I'm Tom Green.
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40 to the Beehive. Don't call me baby here on Boomerang Radio. Dave Price back on your radio tomorrow from 1, but it's himself, Paul. I'm in the chair here on the highway home until 7 o'clock this evening with your traffic and travel and your local entertainment news coming up as well. Plus, of course, today, the 6th of October. So far this week, Greggs have just launched their Christmas menu. And the great news is pigs in blankets are back on the menu. The pigs may be saying it's still too warm for blankets, but we say Christmas is on the way.

0: Give a little bit from as well if you love singing along to radio karaoke. That is on the way at 5:30 this evening. Right now, though, it's time to catch up with Sean for the first time this evening with your traffic and travel.
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2: With Mick George, helping you skip the jams and the waste.
3: A14, delays are easing after an earlier incident. That's eastbound around junction 38 for the A11. Slow for Cambridge, Newmarket Road inbound has delays towards the retail park. Also slow for Trumpington Road and the High Street. Usual busy traffic heading in towards Huntingdon for the A141. Not seen issues for the A1M flowing well for March and Ely. Busy into Peterborough for the A15 inbound. Neen Parkway is busy but moving. Not seen any major holdups for Wisbeach. It is busy but moving for the A47 on the approach towards the Elm Hall roundabout. A check on to public transport, no issues to report. And that's the latest on Cambridge's roads for Boomerang Radio. I'm Sean Moore.
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Boomerang Radio for your Tuesday with Diana Ross and the Supremes. Now, if you're out on the roads a lot, let's face it, you're going to see some weird things out there, aren't you? I mean, what have I seen? I've seen a 6-foot statue of Jimmy Carr's head on the back of a lorry. That was definitely weird. The other one was Batman in full costume riding a bike through central London on his way home from work. That did happen. So there's some of the weird things that I've seen out there. How about somebody, literally, if you've got to move a sofa from A to B and you've got to take it on the road somewhere, how do you do it? Do you get a removal delivery van? Obviously, it's going to cost a little bit. Or do you just get a pair of scooters and two people sit on the sofa? That's what happened in America. Two people sat on the sofa, two motorised scooters, and then one sat one side of the sofa, one sat the other side of the sofa, both with their motorised scooters, obviously keeping it in sync to keep the sofa straight on the road. That did actually happen. The police had to pull them over. They said that, it's not quite a great idea to be driving a sofa on the road for a start off. Drivers are going to get shocked and it's going to cause accidents. They say it may be, as a rule, better to leave the mobile furniture ideas to IKEA rather than take them into your own hands. Do you know what? I think it's probably right. Kudos to them, though. It's going to take some coordination. It's more coordination than I've got.

0: 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Let's have a look at your traffic and travel situation out there.
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2: With Mick George, helping you skip the jams and the waste.
3: A14, delays are easing after an earlier incident. That's eastbound around Junction 38 for the A11. Slow for Cambridge, Newmarket Road inbound has delays towards the retail park. Also slow for Trumpington Road and the High Street. Usual busy traffic heading in towards Huntingdon for the A141. Not seen issues for the A1M flowing mile for March and Ely. Busy into Peterborough for the A15 inbound. Neen Parkway is busy but moving. Not seen any major hold-ups for Wisbeach. It is busy but moving for the A47 on the approach towards the Elmhall roundabout. A check on to public transport, no issues to report. And that's the latest on Cambridge's roads for Boomerang Radio. I'm Sean Moore.
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4: Are you feeling festive? It's been announced that the light switch on this year is Friday, November the 20th, and Boomerang Radio will be hosting the stage. We'll kick off the festive fun at 5, and the entertainment will run through until 7:30. The lights switched on at 7, but before that, we'll be joined on stage by the Peterborough Cathedral Choir, the Peterborough Rock Choir, local singers Thomas Dunleavy and Malcolm Fothergoo, and a special appearance from the cast of the Cressets Panto, Peter Pan, including Kevin Kennedy, Curly from Corrie. There'll also be local mascots, including Peter Burrow from the Posh for the children, and of course, Father Christmas and Mrs. Claus too. And Boomerang's Dave Price will play a mini Christmas party set following the light switch on at 7. The Peterborough City Centre Christmas Light Switch On 2026, Friday, November the 20th, with Peterborough City Council and Boomerang Radio.
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This is Boomerang Radio. I'm going to write a song now. I just need to put these lyrics in it. How would you put these lyrics in it? Hans plays with Lottie. Lottie plays with Jane. Jane plays with Willie. And Willie is happy again. What's Enrico going to play with? I don't know. I think it's just going to play with it, isn't it, really? I just need a tune to actually put it to. What could it possibly be? Whilst I'm thinking, it's Peter Gabriel.

0: Games Without Frontiers. That is Peter Gabriel. In the next half hour, you could win yourself 50 quid in bits and pieces. Have a sing along to the radio in karaoke at 5:30 and catch up with your local news and weather. But before we do all that, is your latest traffic and travel with Sean.
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2: With Mick George, helping you skip the jams and the waste.
3: A14, delays are easing after an earlier incident. That's eastbound around Junction 38 for the A11. Slow for Cambridge, Newmarket Road inbound has delays towards the retail park. Also slow for Trumpington Road and the High Street. Usual busy traffic heading in towards Huntingdon for the A141. Not seen issues for the A1M flowing well for March and Ely. Busy into Peterborough for the A15 inbound. Neen Parkway is busy but moving. Not seen any major hold-ups for Wisbeach. It is busy but moving for the A47 on the approach towards the Elmhall roundabout. A check on to public transport, no issues to report. And that's the latest on Cambridge's roads for Boomerang Radio. I'm Sean Moore.
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6: A reckless woman who set fire to a deodorant can and put it through her neighbour's letterbox in an attempted arson attack has been jailed. 31-year-old Beatrice Elliott was involved in a dispute with her neighbours in Chatteris in the early hours of April the 14th. In response, she approached their front door, lit the can and put it through the letterbox. The fire didn't spread and was put out by a man in the property. Police attended and arrested Elliott. On Friday, she was jailed for 16 months at Cambridge Crown Court, having admitted attempted arson at a previous hearing. A woman had to be taken to hospital after a car flipped on its roof on a Peterborough road over the weekend. Police and the ambulance service were called to the crash on Newark Avenue in Doxthorpe just before 9:30pm on Sunday. Officers arrived to find a car overturned on the road. The East of England Ambulance Service transported a woman to hospital. An ambulance spokesperson said that two ambulances and an ambulance officer vehicle were sent to the scene. Meanwhile, a woman and a teenage girl suffered serious injuries in a crash on the Cambridgeshire border over the weekend. Emergency services were called to a crash between two cars on Bullock Road at its junction with Washingley Lane near Lutton just after 8am on Sunday morning. The crash involved a silver Vauxhall Astra and a silver Renault Scenic. Two people in the Scenic, who were a woman in her 50s and a teenage girl, both from Yaxley, suffered serious but not life-threatening injuries. The driver of the Astra, a 31-year-old man from Lincoln, suffered minor injuries. Police arrested him on suspicion of drug driving and causing serious injury by dangerous driving. Anyone with information should contact police on 101. And in local sport, both of our teams are in English Football League Trophy action this evening. Robbie Savage will lead the Posh out for the first time tonight as they host Ipswich under-21s in Southern Group D. The Ewes are in Southern Group G and host Northampton Town at the Abbey Stadium. Both games kick off at 7pm.
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6: A mainly dry and overcast evening and night for Peterborough and Cambridgeshire with lows of 13 degrees. Tomorrow will be mainly grey and overcast with showers for much of the day. Highs of 14 degrees. That's the latest from the Boomerang Radio Newsroom. I'm Tom Green.
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Waiting for Tonight, that is Jennifer Lopez, and you don't have to wait for tonight to win yourself 50 quid. Bits and Pieces is next. You reckon you can name five songs from five artists in five different decades and do it in 5 seconds. Bits and Pieces, if you think you can, is on the way. After a bit of London Calling, it's The Clash on Boomerang Radio.

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2: 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It's basically a tenner a song. If you can identify the five songs from five different decades inside just a few seconds.
0: Bits and Pieces.

0: So how are you getting on so far? Well, if you can identify all five songs, title and artist, from that short clip, then you can win yourself £50. We have had four of the correct answers so far. If you've not heard them, grab a pen now, make a note. We have had Joe South's Games People Play from the 60s, Edwin Starr's Happy Radio from the 1970s, Shalimar, There It Is from the 80s, and Mika's Grace Kelly from the early 2000s. That means one song left to guess from the 1990s. But what is it?
1: Bits and pieces.

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1: with Mick George, helping you skip the jams and the waste.
2: M11 busy but moving in both directions, as is the A1M in Cambridge. Trumpington Road and the High Street looking slow southbound, seeing delays there of up to 10 minutes. It's busy for the A47 Wisbeach bypass on the approach towards the Elmhall roundabout. Usual busy traffic into Peterborough. Queensgate roundabout has lane restrictions in place because of works. Busy but moving for the Nean Parkway. Not seeing issues on public transport. And that's the latest on Cambridge's roads. For Boomerang Radio, I'm Sean Moore.
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1: A reckless woman who set fire to a deodorant can and put it through her neighbour's letterbox in an attempted arson attack has been jailed. 31-year-old Beatrice Elliott was involved in a dispute with her neighbours in Chatteris in the early hours of April the 14th. In response, she approached their front door, lit the can, and put it through the letterbox. The fire didn't spread and was put out by a man in the property. Police attended and arrested Elliott. On Friday, she was jailed for 16 months at Cambridge Crown Court, having admitted attempted arson at a previous hearing. A woman had to be taken to hospital after a car flipped on its roof on a Peterborough road over the weekend. Police and the ambulance service were called to the crash on Newark Avenue in Doxthorpe just before 9:30 p.m. on Sunday. Officers arrived to find a car overturned on the road. The East of England Ambulance Service transported a woman to hospital. An ambulance spokesperson said that two ambulances and an ambulance officer vehicle were sent to the scene. Meanwhile, a woman and a teenage girl suffered serious injuries in a crash on the Cambridgeshire border over the weekend. Emergency services were called to a crash between two cars on Bullock Road at its junction with Washingley Lane near Lutton just after 8 a.m. on Sunday morning. The crash involved a silver Vauxhall Astra and a silver Renault Scenic. Two people in the Scenic, who were a woman in her 50s and a teenage girl, both from Yaxley, suffered serious but not life-threatening injuries. The driver of the Astra, a 31-year-old man from Lincoln, suffered minor injuries. Police arrested him on suspicion of drug driving and causing serious injury by dangerous driving. Anyone with information should contact police on 101. And in local sport, both of our teams are in English Football League Trophy action this evening. Robbie Savage will lead the Posh out for the first time tonight as they host Ipswich under-21s in Southern Group D. The Ewes are in Southern Group G and host Northampton Town at the Abbey Stadium. Both games kick off at 7 p.m.
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1: A mainly dry and overcast evening and night for Peterborough and Cambridgeshire with lows of 13 degrees. Tomorrow will be mainly grey and overcast with showers for much of the day. Highs of 14 degrees. That's the latest from the Boomerang Radio Newsroom. I'm Tom Green.
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4: Two of our home nations are in action this evening in the Nations League with two major milestones set to be hit. England welcomed the Czech Republic to Wembley with captain Harry Kane set to become the tied most capped England player ever. Elsewhere, Scotland welcomed Slovenia with the Napoli midfielder Billy Gilmore set to hit 50 caps. He spoke about the pride he feels when he puts on the shirt.
5: I'm always so proud to put on my national team jersey and go out there. We're very lucky as well. Not everyone gets to represent their country.
4: And last night, Northern Ireland were held to a 0-0 draw against Georgia, keeping their unbeaten run in the contest going. Over in the tennis, Carlos Alcaraz has picked up his first title since February after a victory in Japan. The Spanish player defended his Japanese Open title despite showing some patchy form in the contest. And world number one Jannik Sinner has ended his season early over a knee injury. Then the International Olympic Committee have now confirmed both India and Qatar are among seven bidders for the 2036 Olympic Games.
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0: Yeah, you don't have to be in the car. You could be in the gym. You could be at home with your feet up on the sofa. Make sure you got your shoes off, though. Drinking a cup of tea wherever you are. This is karaoke. This is your chance to sing like no one's listening.

0: Elton John. Made in England. Before that, Spirit in the Sky, Doctor and the Medics. Karaoke is back on your radio for tomorrow, Bon Jovi Day. Yes, Wednesday, halfway through the week. That is tomorrow here on Boomerang Radio. First of all, though, today, it's time to catch up with your local traffic and travel news.
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3: M11 busy but moving in both directions, as is the A1M in Cambridge. Trumpington Road on the High Street looking slow southbound, seeing delays there of up to 10 minutes. It's busy for the A47 Wisbeach bypass on the approach towards the Elmhall roundabout. Usual busy traffic into Peterborough. Queensgate roundabout has lane restrictions in place because of works. Busy but moving for the Nene Parkway. Not seeing issues on public transport. And that's the latest on Cambridge's roads. For Boomerang Radio, I'm Sean Moore.
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Beatles and All You Need Is Love. We've all gone, haven't we, really? Friends that, you know, if you've got, if you're going to be somewhere, you need to meet your friends somewhere, you know, you've got a do that's starting at a particular time. It's just like, it starts at 3 o'clock, but actually tell them it starts at 2:30 and they might just about get there on time. So there's a new study that said that turning up 15 minutes late to a get-together is now seen as fashionable. However, hitting 29 minutes is tipping it into the rude. So you have that 15-minute window of, you know, up to 15 minutes, that's fashionably late. Half an hour is just plain rude. And then a whole hour late is breaking the social rules entirely. I don't know if you're one of them people that are always late or one of them people that are always on time, but it's everybody else that's late. Smartphones are getting the blame, surprise, surprise, for this nowadays. And people are getting annoyed at them text as well to say, oh, sorry, running late. It just makes, they just think it makes the lateness more acceptable. And it's always the same friends, isn't it? There's always going to, oh, I'm going to get the text in a minute saying I'm running late. Ping! Oh, look, there it is. But yeah, you have to tell you, yeah, it's starting a half an hour earlier to actually get you there on time. And then they actually do turn up on time. And it's just like, well, it doesn't start for another half an hour yet. And they say, well, next time I'll be late again. You can't win, can you? But despite smartphones getting the blame, 82% now say they spend less time on their phones and more time meeting friends in person.

0: Then if you saw it on BBC One last night, Whitney Houston, I Want to Dance with Somebody, that was the movie from back in 2022. It's the first time I've seen it, actually. Naomi Aki was absolutely brilliant as Whitney Houston. Really think that she actually is Whitney Houston. Amazing actress. And Bobby Brown, Ashton Sanders as Bobby Brown. What a piece of work Bobby Brown was. It's just such a shame, isn't it? There's these brilliant, brilliant artists, and they just get hounded till the end of their lives. Anyway, let's not get heavy. It's time for your traffic and travel with Sean.
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3: M11 busy but moving in both directions, as is the A1M in Cambridge. Trumpington Road and the High Street looking slow southbound, seeing delays there of up to 10 minutes. It's busy for the A47 Wisbeach Bypass on the approach towards the Elmhall roundabout. Usual busy traffic into Peterborough. Queensgate roundabout has lane restrictions in place because of works. Busy but moving for the Nene Parkway. Not seeing issues on public transport. And that's the latest on Cambridge. British Roads for Boomerang Radio. I'm Sean Moore.
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7: A reckless woman who set fire to a deodorant can and put it through her neighbour's letterbox in an attempted arson attack has been jailed. 31-year-old Beatrice Elliott was involved in a dispute with her neighbours in Chatteris in the early hours of April the 14th. In response, she approached their front door, lit the can and put it through the letterbox. The fire didn't spread and was put out by a man in the property. Police attended and arrested Elliott. On Friday, she was jailed for 16 months at Cambridge Crown Court, having admitted attempted arson at a previous hearing. A woman had to be taken to hospital after a car flipped on its roof on a Peterborough road over the weekend. Police and the ambulance service were called to the crash on Newark Avenue in Doxthorpe just before 9:30pm on Sunday. Officers arrived to find a car overturned on the road. The East of England Ambulance Service transported a woman to hospital. An ambulance spokesperson said that two ambulances and an ambulance officer vehicle were sent to the scene. Meanwhile, a woman and a teenage girl suffered serious injuries in a crash on the Cambridgeshire border over the weekend. Emergency services were called to a crash between two cars on Bullock Road at its junction with Washingley Lane near Lutton just after 8am on Sunday morning. The crash involved a silver Vauxhall Astra and a silver Renault Scenic. Two people in the Scenic, who were a woman in her 50s and a teenage girl, both from Yaxley, suffered serious but not life-threatening injuries. The driver of the Astra, a 31-year-old man from Lincoln, suffered minor injuries. Police arrested him on suspicion of drug driving and causing serious injury by dangerous driving. Anyone with information should contact police on 101. And in local sport, both of our teams are in English Football League Trophy action this evening. Robbie Savage will lead the Posh out for the first time tonight as they host Ipswich under-21s in Southern Group D. The Ewes are in Southern Group G and host Northampton Town at the Abbey Stadium. Both games kick off at 7pm.
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7: A mainly dry and overcast evening and night for Peterborough and Cambridgeshire with lows of 13 degrees. Tomorrow will be mainly grey and overcast with showers for much of the day. Highs of 14 degrees. That's the latest from the Boomerang Radio Newsroom. I'm Tom Green.
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Dancing on My Own from Robin here on Boomerang Radio. Just gone 6 o'clock. It is, of course, the 6th of October in the past. What's happened on this day in history? Well, Agatha Christie's The Mousetrap opened in the London's West End. That was in 1952. George Michael released Faith in 1987. And in 2001, Love It or Hate It, Pop Idol launched with Simon Cowell back in 2001. The rest is history.

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3: M11 busy but moving in both directions, as is the A1M in Cambridge. Trumpington Road on the High Street looking slow southbound, seeing delays there of up to 10 minutes. It's busy for the A47 Wisbeach Bypass on the approach towards the Elmhall roundabout. Usual busy traffic into Peterborough. Queensgate roundabout has lane restrictions in place because of works. Busy but moving for the Nene Parkway. Not seeing issues on public transport, and that's the latest on Cambridge's roads. For Boomerang Radio, I'm Sean Moore.
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2: A reckless woman who set fire to a deodorant can and put it through her neighbour's letterbox in an attempted arson attack has been jailed. 31-year-old Beatrice Elliott was involved in a dispute with her neighbours in Chatteris in the early hours of April the 14th. In response, she approached their front door, lit the can and put it through the letterbox. The fire didn't spread and was put out by a man in the property. Police attended and arrested Elliott. On Friday, she was jailed for 16 months at Cambridge Crown Court, having admitted attempted arson at a previous hearing. A woman had to be taken to hospital after a car flipped on its roof on a Peterborough road over the weekend. Police and the ambulance service were called to the crash on Newark Avenue in Doxthorpe just before 9:30 p.m. on Sunday. Officers arrived to find a car overturned on the road. The East of England Ambulance Service transported a woman to hospital. An ambulance spokesperson said that two ambulances and an ambulance officer vehicle were sent to the scene. Meanwhile, a woman and a teenage girl suffered serious injuries in a crash on the Cambridgeshire border over the weekend. Emergency services were called to a crash between two cars on Bullock Road at its junction with Washingley Lane near Lutton just after 8 a.m. on Sunday morning. The crash involved a silver Vauxhall Astra and a silver Renault Scenic. Two people in the Scenic, who were a woman in her 50s and a teenage girl, both from Yaxley, suffered serious but not life-threatening injuries. The driver of the Astra, a 31-year-old man from Lincoln, suffered minor injuries. Police arrested him on suspicion of drug driving and causing serious injury by dangerous driving. Anyone with information should contact police on 101. And in local sport, both of our teams are in English Football League Trophy action this evening. Robbie Savage will lead the Posh out for the first time tonight as they host Ipswich under-21s in Southern Group D. The Ewes are in Southern Group G and host Northampton Town at the Abbey Stadium. Both games kick off at 7 p.m.
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2: A mainly dry and overcast evening and night for Peterborough and Cambridgeshire with lows of 13 degrees. Tomorrow will be mainly grey and overcast with showers for much of the day. Highs of 14 degrees. That's the latest from the Boomerang Radio Newsroom. I'm Tom Green.
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4: Comedian and actor Russell Brand has been seen in court today ahead of his rape and sexual assault trial. The 51-year-old is accused by six women of sexual abuse spanning over 10 years. His trial begins next Monday and is expected to last around 10 weeks. Squeeze may stop recording after their new album. Singer-songwriter Glenn Tilbrook has said their next album may be their last, as they confirm music is being made as a follow-up to their album Trixies. The band, best known for songs like Up the Junction and Labelled with Love, are heading on tour, visiting Glasgow, Liverpool, Manchester and many more. And finally, Hollywood star Glenn Close will appear in the West End production of Jesus Christ Superstar as King Herod. The award-winning actress, 79, best known for Fatal Attraction, will appear opposite Sam Ryder as Jesus for the show's final run on the London stage in January. The hit musical by Sir Tim Rice and Lord Lloyd Webber follows the events of the last days of the life of Jesus as seen through the eyes of Judas.

0: Joyce Sims coming to my life. You're listening to Drive Time. It's just coming up to 20 minutes to 7. Let's catch up with the latest on the road with Sean.
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3: M11 busy but moving in both directions, as is the A1M in Cambridge. Trumpington Road and the High Street looking slow southbound, seeing delays there of up to 10 minutes. It's busy for the A47 Wisbeach bypass on the approach towards the Elmhall roundabout. Usual busy traffic into Peterborough. Queensgate roundabout has lane restrictions in place because of works. Busy but moving for the Nean Parkway. Not seeing issues on public transport. And that's the latest on Cambridge's roads. For Boomerang Radio, I'm Sean Moore.
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4: Are you feeling festive? It's been announced that the light switch on this year is Friday, November the 20th, and Boomerang Radio will be hosting the stage. We'll kick off the festive fun at 5, and the entertainment will run through until 7:30. The lights switched on at 7, but before that, we'll be joined on stage by the Peterborough Cathedral Choir, the Peterborough Rock Choir, local singers Thomas Dunleavy and Malcolm Fothergoo, and a special appearance from the cast of the Cressets Panto, Peter Pan, including Kevin Kennedy, Curly from Corrie. There'll also be local mascots, including Peter Burrow from the Posh for the children, and of course, Father Christmas and Mrs. Claus too. And Boomerang's Dave Price will play a mini Christmas party set following the light switch on at 7. The Peterborough City Centre Christmas Light Switch On 2026, Friday, November the 20th, with Peterborough City Council and Boomerang Radio.
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it's not a bad life being ABBA, is it really? You know, they've been massively successful at the time. You can sit back and you can just reap the rewards. Not only are people still buying the records, they're still getting the rewards and all the airplay from the records, but ABBA's Voyager, whose idea was that to create a concert of holograms where people pay to go and see holograms? ABBA last year received a payout of £29.9 million. This is just for the royalties, for the music, the use of the music. £29.9 million between the four of them. That's what, £7 million each? It's not a bad life, is it, really? Every year, guaranteed £7 million from the concert that you don't even do. Can I have some of that?

0: any plans for this evening? I think I'm just going to put my feet up and just watch a bit of TV. That's it. That is a great way, though, to spend a Tuesday evening. Whatever you're doing, enjoy it. And I'll catch you back on the radio tomorrow from 4 o'clock. Neil Clark is here, the other side of the news at 7, with your 70s at 7 and your 80s at 8. That's a really great idea. Who ever thought of that one? Right now, though, let's catch up with your final traffic and travel with Sean.
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3: M11 busy but moving in both directions, as is the A1M in Cambridge. Trumpington Road and the High Street looking slow southbound. Seeing delays there of up to 10 minutes. It's busy for the A47 Wisbeach bypass on the approach towards the Elmhall roundabout. Usual busy traffic into Peterborough. Queensgate roundabout has lane restrictions in place because of works. Busy but moving for the Nene Parkway. Not seeing any issues on public transport. And that's the latest on Cambridge's roads. For Boomerang Radio, I'm Sean Moore.
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5: ASOS says it's investigating unauthorised activity after customers were sent a phone alert saying the retailer had been hacked. But the company say it doesn't believe that payment card information was impacted. A seventh person's been arrested in relation to the RAF Fairford terror plot. A 22-year-old British man has been arrested on suspicion of preparation of terrorist acts. Thousands of protesters are marching in France, supporting school pupils demanding more education funding. Crowds have gathered in major cities like Paris. And both England and Scotland are in Nations League action tonight. The Three Lions face the Czech Republic and Scotland play Slovenia. Midfielder Billy Gilmore says it's an honour.
6: I'm always so proud to put on my national team jersey and go out there. We're very lucky as well. Not everyone gets to represent their country in sports, so for me, I'm always very proud to put it on and I give my all.
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5: Rain spreading across England and Wales, turning heavy at times. Chilly in Scotland and Northern Ireland with a patchy frost possible. A low of 5 degrees Celsius.
9: Boomerang Radio. You're right. people. Great work as always. I'm Neil Clark. This is the Evening Show on Boomerang Radio, and it's that time again. We roll back the clock for the 70s at 7, five great songs from one decade. A decade that gave us disco glitter, rock giants, soul grooves, and the birth of proper pop giants.

the place. Sting, Message in a Bottle. It's the 70s at 7, and in 1974, scientists in the UK accidentally discovered that potatoes could pick up radio signals. Yes, the humble spud. During experiments on plant conductivity, they found that a humble potato could actually act like a tiny, slightly confused radio receiver. The... I'm not making this up. Only the 70s could give you disco space stations and vegetables that tried to tune in to the top 40. You can't write this stuff, I'm telling you. 10cc.

0: from the gyrating pelvis of Elvis to Steve Harley and the Cockney Rebels. And did I just say that out loud? Oh, I don't know. Another 70s at 7 coming your way tomorrow. Five great songs from one golden decade. And if you fancy hearing your favourite track from the 70s or the 80s, just drop me a line. studio@boomerangradio.co.uk. Now, got a message here from Jenny in Peterborough. It says, Neil, the 70s were the best. Flares, vinyls and songs that actually meant something. Stick a classic on for me tomorrow, will you? Well, I can do better than that, because in 6 minutes, I've got another classic 70s from Dr. Hook. That's all on the way.
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the million-dollar question for all men. How do you do it? Cherry and the Pacemakers. Boomerang Radio on November the 20th will be on stage for a very, very, very special reason. I'll let you know what that reason is very, very shortly. Here's Park Live. Blur.

0: Gabriel and Dr. Hook here on Boomerang Radio. Some great news coming. Pin your ears back. Peterborough Christmas Light Switch On is happening Friday the 20th of November. And for the first time, Boomerang Radio is hosting the event. Yes! We're going to be there. Festivities start at 5pm in Cathedral Square with the big switch on at 7pm and entertainment running until 7.30. You'll see the Cathedral Choir, the Rock Choir, Thomas Dunleavy, Malcolm Forvark and the Cresset Panto cast. Local mascots including Pete Burrow, plus Father Christmas and Mrs. Claus. Santa Claus and Mrs. Claus. There you go. 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And keep updated on Facebook, just search Boomerang Radio UK and the Peterborough City Centre Christmas Light Switch on 2026, Friday, November the 20th, with Peterborough City Council and Boomerang Radio. And when we say Boomerang, you say Ray-D-O. Got it? Get it? Good.
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It's one of them songs, isn't it, that you just want to sit down in a chair and go, or whatever you're doing. Bee Gees, How Deep Is Your Love? Boomerang, Ray, D-O. Love and Understanding, Share. Another great song. What Do You Think It Is? I Bet You Don't Know is right round the corner.

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We've not properly started yet. 1 year on and playing even more of the hits that keep coming back. Here's another one to prove it.

0: Wuthering Heights, Kate Bush. I remember vividly seeing the video with her flailing her arms everywhere and that like creamy colored dress. 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Yeah, amazing. She's got a very extraordinary voice, hasn't she? 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
5: We're investigating unauthorised activity and personal information may have been accessed. That's a message from ASOS after customers were sent a phone alert claiming the retailer had been hacked. A seventh man's been arrested by counter-terrorism police investigating a suspected plot near RAF Fairford. The 22-year-old British national was held on suspicion of preparation of terrorist acts. Police say they can't ban a pro-Palestine march planned for tomorrow, but are asking demonstrators not to go ahead with it. The Metropolitan Police have banned the use of face coverings at the protest. And in football, Harry Kane has become England's joint highest cap winner. Elsewhere, Scotland are playing Slovenia in the Nations League. Midfielder Billy Gilmour says he'll take on any role.
6: Happy to play anywhere on the pitch. If they ask me to do a job, I'll do my best anywhere in the pitch, if it's in defence or up front. So, yeah, most of all, I'm just happy to be playing.
5: From Radio News Hub, I'm Lucy Gorman-Lee.
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5: Rain spreading across England and Wales, turning heavy at times. Chilly in Scotland and Northern Ireland with a patchy frost possible. A low of 5 degrees Celsius.
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Bryan Adams and the Pointer Sisters, The Slow Hand, here on Boomerang Radio. Now, in 1989, the Berlin Wall, the symbol of Cold War division for nearly three decades, finally began to come down. In fact, David Hasselhoff was actually there dismantling the wall. Crowds from East and West Berlin met at checkpoints, cheering, climbing and chipping away at the concrete. It became one of the most defining political moments of the decade, marking the beginning of a reunited Germany and a huge shift in European politics.

0: Teardrops, Womack and Womack. And we also had Narada, Michael, Walden and ABC here on Boomerang Radio. That's the 80s at 8. Another one tomorrow. So, what do you think it is? I bet you don't know. I'm something from everyday life. I move without legs. I speak without a mouth. And people often blame me when things go wrong, even though I'm just doing my job. I said, sometimes it has a tail, sometimes it doesn't. And the answer is, oh, none of you got it right. The actual answer is, I'm a computer mouse.
1: Boomerang.
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I've got all the deets, the T's and C's that you need.

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0: 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I'm Neil Clark, wrapping up the evening show. LB is next after the news and weather.
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5: ASOS has apologised to customers who were sent a phone alert saying the online retailer had been hacked. The company say they're investigating unauthorised activity involving a third-party platform. A man's been charged with the murder of a GP who was found dead at her home near the Sandringham estate on Sunday. Norfolk police say 45-year-old Mark Kane from Desringham has now been remanded into custody. Police say they can't ban a pro-Palestine march planned for tomorrow, but are asking demonstrators not to go ahead with it. The Metropolitan Police have banned the use of face coverings. And both England and Scotland are in Nations League action. The Three Lions face the Czech Republic and Scotland are playing Slovenia. Midfielder Billy Gilmour says it's an honour to play for his country.
6: I'm always so proud to put on my national team jersey and go out there. We're very lucky as well. Not everyone gets to represent their country.
5: That's the latest from Radio News Hub. I'm Lucy Gorman-Lee.
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5: Rain spreading across England and Wales, turning heavy at times. Chilly in Scotland and Northern Ireland with a patchy frost possible. A low of 5 degrees Celsius.

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You know, someone said the world's a stage and each must play a part. 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Now the stage is bare, and I'm standing there with emptiness all around. And if you won't come back to me, then they can bring the curtain down.

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There's a little talky bit for you. Now, I've stayed in a few hotels in my life, but this new research really does shock me. A study revealed the biggest things at hotels, which make you kind of think, no, missus, no. Some of these are wild. Making the list include things like people jumping the breakfast queue. Okay, that's pretty standard, isn't it? Washing your underwear in the kettle. Now, that should be illegal. Sneaking things out of the room like it's a souvenir shop. It doesn't stop there. Reserving pool chairs for hours. Leaving rooms looking like a tornado's been through. And being loud in the hallway late at night. Now, that always gets my goat. Smoking or vaping in the rooms is a big no-no. And so he's putting the wrong number of guests on the booking form. Oh, dear me. Even not collecting reward points or skipping reviews apparently counts as bad behaviour. They also found loads of us think hotel guests have become less respectful recently, and hanging damp laundry on balconies, being rude to staff, sneaking extra people in. Dear me, it's all frowned upon. The survey even asked which nationalities people think are the most polite. Let's be real, manners aren't where you're from. They're about whether you can behave yourself in the corridor at 2 a.m. when you're totally drunk.

0: Are you a gamer? Because I do a bit of gaming and a little bit of streaming on the old Twitch TV and TikTok. It looks like another big shift is coming to gaming, and this one's got people properly wound up and angry. PlayStation says from January 2028, all new PS games will be digital only. No discs, no boxes, no shelves, anything like that, just downloads. I think that's where the industry's heading, really, isn't it? A lot of them already are 80% download anyway, but fans aren't having it, especially after the fuss with GTA 6 will be launching with a box that only contains a download code. Some gamers are calling it the final nail in the coffin. I don't know, it's nice to have a disc, isn't it? You know, you're paying for it, you want something physical to touch. Are you ready for a future with no physical games, or does this feel like the industry taking too much control? If this is your thing, let me know. studio@boomerangradio.co.uk.
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6: The 22-year-old British national has become the seventh arrested in connection with a suspected terror plot near RAF Fairford. Counter-terrorism policing say he was held on suspicion of preparation of terrorist acts. ASOS say it's investigating unauthorised activity after customers were sent a phone alert saying the retailer had been hacked. They say it involves a third-party platform and personal information may have been accessed. The Shadow Education Secretary Laura Trott has set out her plans for the education system.
7: And today I'm launching Our Pledge to Parents, which lays out my commitment to mums and dads. I will keep political activism out of the classroom.
6: She spoke at the Conservative Party conference, expressing a want for children to have a stronger focus on British culture. And Harry Kane has become England's joint highest cap winner. He's made 125 appearances for his country. From Radio News Hub, I'm Lucy Gorman-Lee.
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6: Mostly sunny spells, but some outbreaks of heavy rain and a chilly wind causing some blustery showers. A high of 15 degrees Celsius.

Hey, welcome back, by the way. I hope you enjoyed those tunes. 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
2: Are you feeling festive? It's been announced that the light switch on this year is Friday, November the 20th, and Boomerang Radio will be hosting the stage. We'll kick off the festive fun at 5, and the entertainment will run through until 7:30. The lights switched on at 7, but before that, we'll be joined on stage by the Peterborough Cathedral Choir, the Peterborough Rock Choir, local singers Thomas Dunleavy and Malcolm Fothergoo, and a special appearance from the cast of the Cressets Panto, Peter Pan, including Kevin Kennedy, Curly from Corrie. There'll also be local mascots, including Peter Burrow from the Posh for the children, and of course, Father Christmas and Mrs. Claus too. And Boomerang's Dave Price will play a mini Christmas party set following the light switch on at 7. The Peterborough City Centre Christmas Light Switch On 2026, Friday, November the 20th, with Peterborough City Council and Boomerang Radio.
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1: Now, this is an interesting one. A study has discovered that catching a few extra Zeds on the weekend might make you cleverer and slim. Well, slimmer. Published in the journal Sleep, the study compared the sleeping habits of 2,000 adults to their BMIs, and they found that those who didn't get enough sleep during the week but made up for it at the weekend had a slightly lower BMI than those who kept on burning the candle at both ends. So the facts are in. If you have a lie-in, you're going to get thinner.
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4: Seventh man's been arrested by police investigating a suspected terror plot near RAF Fairford. A 22-year-old British national is being held on suspicion of preparation of terrorist acts. We're investigating unauthorised activity and personal information may have been accessed. That's the message from ASOS after customers were sent a phone alert claiming the retailer had been hacked. More parents across England are set to be given extra support to toilet train their children before they start primary school after a successful pilot. Felicity Gillespie is from Kindred Squared, who funded it.
5: It became increasingly apparent that teachers were reporting more and more children were turning up to school, starting at the beginning of reception, not toilet trained.
4: And in the Nations League, a Harry Kane double led England to victory against the Czech Republic. Elsewhere, it was a 2-1 defeat at the hands of Slovenia for Scotland. That's the latest from Radio News Hub. I'm Lucy Gorman-Lee.
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4: Mostly sunny spells, but some outbreaks of heavy rain and a chilly wind causing some blustery showers. A high of 15 degrees Celsius.
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8: I'm imagining a lot of happy people. And most of you are with someone you love. Well, you are the lucky ones. All over the world there are lots of people who are alone tonight. I imagine most of us have been in that situation at some time or another. I know I have. Recently I heard a most beautiful song with a dynamic lyric that really expresses this feeling of loneliness. It means a lot to me personally, and I'd like to share it with you. I think you'll see what I mean.

Hey, welcome back, by the way. I hope you enjoyed those tunes. 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

0: We're prepping the trifle, blowing up the balloons and dusting off the vinyl. 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That's the first. No doubt John will also be handing out the party bags at the end of the party too. 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Saturday the 31st of October and Sunday the 1st of November.
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0: Just a quickie, have you got a cat or a dog? Or maybe you're a cat person or a dog person. This made me smile because I'm a dog person myself. Now, many cats don't like being stroked and only put up with it because they might get food. That's what the claim says. Animal expert Dr. Lauren Finker said felines are not really sociable. She explained they're probably just tolerant because of the benefits a relationship with you bring. Think of all the food, treats and attention you give them. The Nottingham Trent University boffin added, even if a cat is meowing and rubbing against you, it doesn't mean they're fine and they don't really want to be handled. Pay attention to their body language, please.
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2: 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There really is no comparison to TC Harrison.
3: You probably think you're pretty good at multitasking behind the wheel. I mean, you have to multitask to drive. So what's wrong with checking your phone? The thing is, your brain simply doesn't work together. Even a quick look at a message, a time of a quick reply, affects your concentration and makes you less able to react to hazards. If you use a mobile phone while driving, you're 4 times more likely to crash. Think,

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0: That's LB checking out of the Late Show at Boomerang Radio. Thank you so much for your company. Some great tunes through the night, by the way. Hang around if you can't sleep. And Chris is back with Breakfast First Thing. But from LB, night-night.
1: Boomerang.
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3: 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And the kids can join Spot and his friends at his birthday party.
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5: 22-year-old British national has become the seventh arrested in connection with a suspected terror plot near RAF Fairford. Counter-terrorism policing say he's held on suspicion of preparation of terrorist acts. ASOS has apologised to customers who were sent a phone alert saying the online retailer had been hacked. The company say they're investigating unauthorised activity. The Shadow Education Secretary Laura Trott has set out her plans for the education system.
6: And today I'm launching Our Pledge to Parents, which lays out my commitment to mums and dads. I will keep political activism out of the classroom.
5: She spoke at the Conservative Party conference. And on the night, he became England's joint highest cap winner. A Harry Kane double sealed a 3-0 win for the Three Lions against the Czech Republic. Elsewhere, Scotland fell to a 2-1 defeat against Slovenia. From Radio News Hub, I'm Lucy Gorman-Lee.
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5: Mostly sunny spells, but some outbreaks of heavy rain and a chilly wind causing some blustery showers. A high of 15 degrees Celsius.

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4: A seventh man has been arrested by police investigating a suspected terror plot near to RAF Fairford in Gloucestershire. The 22-year-old British national has been held on suspicion of preparation of terrorist acts. Six have already been arrested and released on bail after three suspicious fans were stopped near the airbase. ASOS say they're investigating unauthorised activity and if personal information may have been accessed. It's after customers were sent a phone alert claiming the retailer had been hacked. British culture should have primacy over others in the classroom. That's according to the Shadow Education Secretary Laura Trott, who spoke at the Conservative Party conference on Tuesday. She went on to say children needed to be taught human skills and gave examples of where to find them.
5: For empathy, try Dickens. For curiosity, try Darwin. For resilience, try Winston Churchill.
4: And Harry Kane scored twice in England's 3-0 Nations League victory over Czechia at Wembley. Scotland, though, were beaten by 2-1 at home by Slovenia. That's the latest from Radio News Hub. I'm Jules Eatbridge.
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